0: approve it. Mr. Vance says if the deal does go through, the US will have accomplished a lot.
1: We're reopening the Straits of Hormuz. We've already decimated their conventional military, and we're in a position where we could substantially set back their nuclear program. That's a very, very good thing for the American people. So we're not there yet, but we're very close, and we're going to keep on working at it.
0: Russia has brushed off calls from the United States to refrain from its promised systematic strikes against Kyiv. At a UN Security Council session, the US levelled harsh criticism against Russia, which in response reiterated a warning to foreign diplomats to leave the Ukrainian capital. The deputy US representative to the UN, Tammy Bruce, says the prospective strikes could set back peace talks.
2: We caution Russia not to mount so-called systematic strikes against Kyiv, which risk further civilian casualties and setting back the prospect of peace. Diplomacy and negotiation are the only path forward towards lasting peace.
0: Officials in Africa say money they've been promised to address Ebola in the Democratic Republic of the Congo is not filtering through. Here's Europe correspondent Elias Kluwer.
3: There have been at least 246 deaths as a result of the Bundibugyo strain of the Ebola virus. There are also over 1,000 suspected cases, with at least 8 of them in neighbouring Uganda. The Africa Centre for Disease Control say they've been promised about $700 million to address the spread of the disease. Say the promise for funding has fallen to about $400 million. Medical professionals face huge challenges accessing the epicentre of the virus, which is close to an active war zone. Meanwhile, the hosts of the FIFA World Cup have said they will implement measures to deal with fans travelling from Africa for the tournament, but they're yet to provide any details.
0: The Coalition's NDIS spokeswoman, Melissa McIntosh, says she expects the opposition will support Labor's proposed overhaul of the scheme while it continues to oppose the government's tax changes. Several members of the Coalition, including leader Angus Taylor, have threatened to retract support for NDIS reforms in order to delay changes to negative gearing and the capital gains tax. However, Ms. McIntosh has told Sky she doesn't think the opposition will ultimately need to follow through on that threat.
4: I have absolutely no intention of linking the two. And now that the tax bill's going to an inquiry, I don't think that threat is going to come to fruition at all.
0: The first vessel in Australia's maritime strategic fleet has been secured about a year after it was due. ANL Kokoda is a large cargo ship which the government says can be used to deliver supplies such as fertiliser and equipment in the event of natural disasters or supply chain disruptions. The government had promised to name the winning tender for the first three ships in early 2025, but that deadline was missed. In a statement, the government says the current fuel crisis has demonstrated how critical it is to regrow the nation's shipping industry. Women are being urged to keep an eye out for the signs of dementia, with a new survey showing just 1 in 6 Australian women know it's a leading cause of death. Experts say around half of all dementia cases can be prevented or delayed by changing 14 risk factors, including high cholesterol, social isolation and exercise. Jane Turner was diagnosed with early onset Alzheimer's last year and says she wished she knew more about preventing dementia earlier in her life.
5: Exercise. Of all of those, I can't tick many boxes. Exercise, I can tick. Oh boy, did I have a sedentary lifestyle. And the other one is sleep is big, and that's something also that I'm working on.
0: WA police are investigating a boat crash in Mandra overnight. Police say about 7 o'clock last night, a 4-metre vessel struck a fishing jetty beneath the Mandra Estuary Bridge. One person sustained minor injuries in the crash. A second occupant was not injured. Anyone who witnessed the incident or saw the boat prior to the crash is asked to contact Crime Stoppers. WA's weather, light showers or drizzle over western and southern parts of the southwest land division, southern and southwest Gascoyne and northern goldfields, more frequent falls about the west and south coasts. For Perth, a partly cloudy day, a medium chance of showers, easing in the late afternoon and evening, light winds throughout the day with a forecast top of 19 degrees. Right now it's 13.3. 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
1: Well, I've got some dancing for you this morning because it's Friday and that's what you do on Friday. Maybe not at the club this morning, but just at home in your lounge room, behind the steering wheel on your way to work, wherever you are, some nice

Gentle Dancing. And also, coming up actually, a melody that has lasted for centuries, and I feel a melody that will live in our bones for a long, long time. That's coming up for you after Haydn.

It's known as horn signal, signalling the start of your weekend, perhaps, if you're having an early one. That's the Symphony No. 31 from Haydn, the Scottish Chamber Orchestra, performing here on ABC Classic. This is one of my favourites. Is it one of yours as well? There is something so very special about this melody. It's lived in our hearts for many centuries, and I have a funny feeling it will keep living in our hearts for many centuries to come. It's a traditional Irish tune from County Derry.

It doesn't get much better than that. Irish tune from County Derry, known as Danny Boy as well. The Sydney Symphony Orchestra with Percy Grainger's arrangement. Straight to the heart, isn't it? 17 minutes past 8.

Martin Frost playing the clarinet, Richard Tognetti on violin, the Australian Chamber Orchestra with Brahms' Hungarian Dance Number 12. Always playful, Martin Frost. You can hear more of him in your evening concert from 8 o'clock tonight. It's a really, whenever you hear or see Martin Frost, you know you're going to get this eclectic range of music. He's definitely an artist who keeps you on your toes. Coming up, an impromptu by Chopin, but for now, this is the Violin Concerto in A by Joseph Bellone, the Chevalier de Saint-Georges.

His name is Joseph Bologne. He was writing around the same time as Mozart. In fact, the same time as Mozart. He's the Chevalier de Saint-Georges and his violin concerto in A major, the Rondo. And that was played by the National Orchestra of Cannes on ABC Classic. It's, what are we now, 25 past eight. Let's hear some Chopin. We're going to just peel it back a bit. This is the impromptu in A flat major. Single instrument. I mean, you know, Chopin bringing the magic, making sure that there's lots of melodies and harmonies that can be unpacked with just two hands. Roger Woodward performing.

0: Roger Woodward performing Chopin's Impromptu in A-flat major. 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

Edvard Grieg's Symphonic Dances on ABC Classic at 24 to 9. It's bombastic, that one, isn't it? The Bergen Philharmonic Orchestra performing. Good morning. How's your Friday chugging along? Are you feeling good? Are you looking forward to the weekend? Are you looking forward to your Friday night? I tell you what is great news. It's an extra special day because Ed LeBrock joins us from 9 o'clock this morning. It's always a great day when we get an extra day with Ed LeBrock. So Russell Torrance away today, but Ed will be joining you and has, as always, gorgeous music lined up. I've just had a peek at what he'll be playing for you and it's stunning. It's stunning. Perfect for a Friday. This is from your album of the week, The Lute Concerto in F by Johann Ludwig Krebs.

The album that I've had for you all week is called Beyond Vivaldi, the Lute Concertos, and it kind of shines a light on all those composers who have been overlooked in the centuries gone by because Vivaldi had such a monopoly. But now we're hearing them on this new release by Evangelina Mascardi, an awesome lutenist. That is the music of Johann Ludwig Krebs. So if you're a lute fan, get your hands on that album. It's called Beyond Vivaldi, the Lute Concerto in F. That was the opening movement. What are we now? 18 minutes to 9. On your Friday morning. Hello and good morning. Mel Bonis, French music coming up for you, and also the epic, massive finale to Eric Korngold's Violin Concerto. It's such a shred. This one, though, for all the little people in your life, Benjamin Britten, The Young Person's Guide to the Orchestra.

It's such a great entry for anyone little or anyone, full stop. The Young Person's Guide to the Orchestra by Benjamin Britten. That's the Czechoslovakian Radio Symphony Orchestra with Britten's Fugue from his Opus 34. It's 14 minutes to nine. Ed LaBrock joins you today. It's a very special day. Russell Torrance isn't here. He's got the day off today. So Ed LaBrock in the chair until 1 o'clock this morning with some beautiful, beautiful music coming your way. Mel Bonis for you now on ABC Classic. This is her suite in old style, The Fugue.

The Fugue, the second movement of the dance suite in old style for flute, violin, viola and piano. That is the music of Mel Bonis here on ABC Classic. 12 minutes to 9. Coming up for you, Essentials Hour, and this time Ed LaBrock in the seat bringing you some beautiful music, including he has lined up Mozart's Clarinet Concerto in its entirety. Such a beautiful, beautiful work. Also beginning with Clara Schumann as well and some Shostakovich. So big names, big works, big feelings after 9 o'clock this morning. Speaking of Eric Korngold, he was born on this day in 1897, an amazing Armenian composer who really brought an exceptional way of writing, including Armenian folk song and Western styles of composition and kind of moulding them together. This is one of his standout pieces. It's his violin concerto in D. I mean, Ilya Gringolt's really bringing the energy.

Ilya Gringold's playing the Korn Gold Violin Concerto in D. That's the third and final movement. It is no easy feat. It is an extraordinarily difficult piece to play, the Copenhagen Philharmonic Orchestra with Ilya

Gringotts there playing violin, and it's Friday, okay? So I made a big error. I'm thinking Khachaturian saying Eric Korngold's an Armenian composer. I'm just getting my K composers confused. Forgive me. It's been a big week, but we're moving right along. It's 4 minutes to nine. You're listening to ABC Classic, and voting has closed, yes, for this ABC Classic 100 Greatest of All Time. It closed last night. But don't forget, that's next weekend to tune in for the countdown to hear if your piece or the music that you voted for features in the top 100. Did it make it? Next weekend is the countdown.

0: 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Blast an exploration of one of her most significant works for the piano, her sonata in G minor. 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
2: Hello, a very good morning. It is so lovely to be with you, but it's for a bad reason. Russell, he didn't want to be, he fought against it, but Russell has stayed at home because he is sick. You've probably heard over the last few days that Russell's voice has just been going a little bit along the sick downhill route. So he's tucked up with hot toddies, special hot toddies probably after the sun has gone over the yardarm. So Russell, this next piece is specially for you as you're tucked up. Now you have Shostakovich climbing into bed with you and a piano. His second piano concerto. Here's the second movement.

Isitor Kane Mason playing Clara Schumann, one of her scherzos. And before Isitor, you heard Michael Rudy with the London Philharmonic Orchestra, Maurice Jensen's, and Shostakovich. This is his second piano concerto, written for his son Maxim when he was 19 years old. And especially for you, Russell, and also for you, dear listener, if you're struggling with a bit of a cold at the moment, there's some bad colds going around, aren't there, at the moment? So the best thing to do is stay tucked up with ABC Classic, and hopefully you have room now that the grand piano has left your bed. No, it's about, what is it? It's 13 minutes past nine. And here on Classic Now, some Corelli. Part of, actually, no, it's the whole thing. It's one of his trio sonatas.

Arcangelo Corelli and one of his trio sonatas. He wrote so few pieces of music, really just so few, maybe 20, something like that. And so it's just so special to hear his music. Played there by Ensemble Aurora. Now, if you also have trouble with your R's, Aurora is obviously one of those dreadful words to say. Aurora, Rory, definitely not names for any children around here. Arcangelo Corelli's music here on ABC Classic. It's 19 minutes past nine, not too far away. In fact, in about 10 minutes, Paul Dean will be playing the Mozart Clarinet Concerto for you. Paul is the most remarkable of clarinetists, and it's just, it's a complete joy to hear him play Mozart. Right now, though, Joaquin Rodrigo and one of his concertos, not the guitar concerto, the super famous one. In fact, this is a concerto serenata for harp and orchestra, his one movement called Sarau. And after this is a little story about the love story of Mr. and Mrs. Rodrigo.

Well, there's at least some sounds in there which are pretty enlivening, aren't they? Rodrigo and a movement from his concerto Serenata. The harpist Catherine Michel playing with the National Orchestra of the Opera of Monte Carlo. And they were conducted by Antonio Diamelda. So you've texted in lots of texts. Thank you so much. Thank you for welcoming me. And also thank you for your concern with Russell. Russell has been fighting a cold for the last few days and we just wouldn't allow him to come to work today. So no, Russell, you need to stay at home. So thank you for your text with concern about him. He's doing really well, but just needs to have, you know, basically a longer weekend. But you are also tucked up in bed with your dog. So how lovely. And you're looking forward to hearing the Mozart Clarinet Concerto, which is quite soon. So just briefly about Rodrigo and his wife, Victoria. So Victoria, the daughter of a very wealthy family who actually went bankrupt in the beginning of the 1900s. She was a pianist. She met Rodrigo. But guess what? Her family didn't want her to get married to him. So what happened next?

Well, what happened next, obviously, is they went down Longford Way and met Catherine Parker. That's what you just heard. Isn't that gorgeous, that music? The Adelaide Symphony Orchestra and Guy Noble. So what happened next was that Victoria, so here she is, she's in Paris, she's broke, she's met Rodrigo, her family doesn't want her to marry him, he doesn't have any money, etc. And so she decides, well, stuff it. So she goes against her father's in particular wishes, goes to Spain and marries Rodrigo in 1933. And their marriage went on for the end of their lives. And they were remarkably successful, but it took a while. You know, they were refugees in Germany in the 1930s. And they were broke for a long time. And it wasn't until the success of the Concierto de Aranjuez that they finally could be more sort of settled. And it's amazing, isn't it, how important that kind of settling is. It's something that perhaps Mozart never knew, but you would never know it from his music. So here is a recording. This is a superb recording of the Mozart Clarinet Concerto. You're going to hear the whole thing. His clarinet concerto played here by the Queensland Orchestra, Guillaume Tournier, and the soloist is the cat-like magician, Paul Dean.

How does it happen with the music of Mozart, played by Paul Dean and the Queensland Orchestra? How does it happen that our bodies are filled with that feeling? That feeling that we have when we look into our favourite person's eyes. It's just full of tingling and love, isn't it? That Mozart, you've sent in so many texts as the Mozart was playing. Thank you. It's always so lovely to hear from you. So quite a few people sending in voters' regret, but actually probably more people in sending in voters rejoicing that they voted for that in the Classic 100 Greatest of All Time. But Jenny from Hobart, you sound like you're having the nicest time because you're sitting at home with a slice of lemon cake and strawberries and drinking a latte whilst you're listening to the Mozart. So thank you very much, Jenny. It's, about a minute to go until 10 o'clock. Here's a little treat.

0: taken some quick sets over to Wollum Green with L'Arpeggiata and Christine Pluhar. It's just after 10 o'clock.
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0: Hello, very good morning. Welcome if you've just joined Mornings. I've actually just joined Mornings because Russell is sick. You've probably heard over the last few days that his voice has just been getting more coldy and more coldy. So Russell is currently tied up at home. He's not allowed to come to work. He has to stay at home and drink hot toddies.

Johann Sebastian Bach, also putting a little bit of a skip in your step. French Suite number 5, and there was the Gigue, the pianist András Schiff, here on ABC Classic. Now, in these next couple of hours here on Mornings, you'll be able to hear some very, very new releases. So here's a release which hasn't even been released yet. In fact, it's being released on June the 5th. This is out on the Harmonia Mundi label, which always has such excellent quality recordings. And this is of Joseph Haydn and his Harmony Mass. Here's just part of it. It's the Kyrie. William Christie here with a group called Les Arts Florissants. Let me know what you think of it.

Here's a new recording. It hasn't even been released yet. So that was a serious cone of silence, national broadcast, of that particular recording, Haydn. And this is his last major sacred work, his Harmony Mass. In this recording, out on the Harmonia Mundi label, you heard William Christie with Les Arts Florissants. So it's a gorgeous sound, isn't it? It's, as you can imagine, it's so incredibly important, the skill of the sound engineers and the music producer to produce the excellent representation of the sound. And, you know, sometimes they can fall short and sometimes, well, more often they don't, and they seriously haven't there. I have to say that the best engineers are here at ABC Classic. And that's where you are. That's where your ears are. It's coming up to 10:15. Here, let's go to the Swan River and some sunlight with Robert Davidson.

All the glimmers and glints and shines of the West Australian landscape. There, Sunlight on the Swan River, music by Robert Davidson. That's from his Three Moods and the Perth Guitar Quartet there. This album came out maybe a couple of years ago now. The Perth Guitar Quartet released the album themselves, and it's called West Australian Landscapes. If you have a chance to listen to it

in some other way as well, then do. The whole album is just gorgeous. It really, really is. Your ears are seriously taken in to that landscape. You're listening to ABC Classic. It's coming up to 20 minutes past 10. And not too far away, some more new releases. We also have a very special listener request and some dances as well by Pretorius. Right now, George Gershwin, going back to the clarinet.

0: George Gershwin taking elements of classical form, jazz form, and this is what we have, his three preludes, Piers Lane with the clarinetist Michael Collins. Here on ABC Classic Notes, 27 minutes past 10, speaking of jazz.
1: Miles Stanley here from ABC Jazz, celebrating 100 years of Miles Davis with a very special broadcast. On Jazz Track today, I'll be taking you back to 1988 with an original ABC recording of Miles and his band at the Melbourne Concert Hall. Hear that concert remastered on ABC Jazz this Saturday at 4:00.

0: Now, talk about chirpy. This music really is chirpy personified, isn't it? It's the dances from Terpsichore. I hope I'm pronouncing that okay. So music from the 1600s, it's sort of hard to imagine why it would be so chirpy, because so many dreadful things were happening in the early 1600s, but Michael Pretorius seemed to be able to ignore them all. So some of his dances played there by the Sapphire Guitar Quartet. It's 22 minutes to 11. You are listening to ABC Classic. A big welcome if you're fairly new to the network or if this is the first time you're listening. The network is stuffed full of amazing music. Some of it may be familiar, some of it not so much yet, but it will become familiar and become like a good old friend or a comfy cardigan. Now, going from the 1600s to the middle of the 1900s, frankly, is a little bit tricky. But look, this is the abrupt turn that we're about to make. And perhaps the link between the two is that the next piece that you're going to hear was actually also written during a very, very challenging time. This is a special request from a dear listener, and here he is.
1: Voting.
0: No, that wasn't him. Here he is.
2: My name is Don McKenzie in Echuca, and I'm choosing Shostakovich Symphony No. 5 as the greatest of all time. And it's for a couple of reasons. One, the music is powerful. It's beautiful. It opens with a very dramatic opening, and it's musically fantastic. But also, I think I chose it because what Shostakovich was going through at the time and what was happening in the Soviet Union at the time, which was basically his life was on the line. And it was the time of the Great Purge with Joseph Stalin. And I think had it not been a triumph, it may have been the end of Shostakovich. So I think that alone makes it worthwhile to put on the top 100.

Dmitri Shostakovich changing the very nature of the universe somehow with that work. You feel as if there's this huge laceration, a huge tear of the space-time continuum with that music. His Symphony No. 5, composed in such difficult circumstances that it may be difficult to imagine the terror under which he lived. This constant hourly threat of being taken by Stalin's hench people, to taken away to a gulag, to almost definite death, and somehow he managed to escape it. This incredible way that he dealt with the bureaucrats and the people in charge in the Soviet regime, that he was just so brilliant in treading that incredibly fine line. The London Symphony Orchestra, Gian Andrea Noseda, and thank you so much to Don for making that request and putting that as part of your choices for our Classic 100. Surely one of the very greatest of the symphonies. Thank you, Don. By the way, if you'd like to read more about Shostakovich, there's so much about him online. It's so many books which have been written about him, but particularly this time in the 1930s into the Second World War, there's really a lot to read about. So tell you what, I'll find some good places for you to go to, and then I'll let you know after this next piece, which, when you hear the composer, it's not exactly going to be a happy voyage, but somehow it is. Here's Alfred Hitchcock's favourite composer, Bernard Herrmann. Yes, the man of Vertigo fame. But somehow it seems a little bit almost cheerful.

0: There's music from the man who was the chosen composer for Alfred Hitchcock to bring that strangeness through music into his films. And even though that piece started off sort of somewhat cheerful, it didn't really end it, did it? Bernard Herrmann and his Memories of a Voyage. There's one of the movements played by the Singapore Symphony Orchestra, the solo clarinetist Ma Yue, and conducted by Joshua Tan. This is a new release. It's not even quite out yet, actually. It's out on the Pentatone Classics label and includes some John Williams on the album as well. It's just after 10 o'clock. No, it's not. It's just after 11 o'clock.
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0: Here, let's have some dancing with La Chiconda, his Ponchielli.

It's a particularly thoughtful recording of the Dance of the Hours, wasn't it? La Gioconda, music by Ponchielli, Naimi Järvi conducting the Gothenburg Symphony Orchestra. Now, thank you for your texts about Shostakovich. And you have suggested a book by Julian Barnes. Thank you. Desmonda, who has texted in. You've suggested a book called The Noise of Time by Julian Barnes. So it's a novel about the time in Shostakovich's life. Now, there's another one which is called Testimony, which I'll tell you about in a few minutes. Let's have some Beethoven. Here's some fairly early Beethoven. 10 variations on La Stessa, La Stessissima.

Beethoven, early Beethoven, and some of his, his 10 variations on La Stessa, La Stessissima, the pianist there, Cédric de Béguin. It's 10 minutes past 11, ABC Classic. My name's Ed LeBrock. I'm filling in for Russell Torrance. Russell is a little bit ill. He's tucked up at home. His family's looking after him, and he'll be back with you on Monday. So we've been chatting about Shostakovich and various books written about Shostakovich. There's one which is rather controversial. It's called Testimony. This is written, or was written, in the 1970s by a Russian musicologist called Solomon Volkov. Now, there's quite a few controversies around this book. Was it necessarily a biography of Shostakovich, you know, in his words? How much of it was created by Volkov himself? There's lots about it online. It's a really fascinating book just to read about the book, not even before you actually get into the book, which is in itself quite extraordinary. So maybe check it out. So if you put into your favourite search engine Testimony, Volkov, and yeah, Shostakovich, then you'll get a bunch of stuff. All right, it's time to come back to Australia. The West Australian composer Sean Rigney. Here's a piece played by Flinders Quartet and Slava Grigorian. It's called The Garden of Forking Paths. Which way are you going to go?

Well, that's some pretty intense music, isn't it? And the second time today, we've gone to Western Australia and the composer Sean Rigney. So this particular piece, it's called The Garden of Forking Paths. And thank you so much for your text saying how this is a short story by Jorge Luis Borges. And so a short story collection. This particular music on that recording, the Flinders Quartet, they were playing with Slava Grigorian. It was 25 minutes past 11, not too far away. In about half an hour, you have your Composer of the Week. And this week, Elena Katsuchianin. We also have some more new releases, some Carl Vine coming up. There's a composer that we probably don't hear enough of. We also have some Rimsky-Korsakov. Right now, Chopin. So you heard some Beethoven variations, some early Beethoven variations. Here's some Chopin variations.

0: Wow, somebody did their practice when they were very young. So you heard their Chopin and Chopin's variations en jouvant des scapulaires, maybe something about shoulders. The pianist there, Dong Hyek Lim. So Chopin based that work on a melody from a very popular opera of the time, but I'm not sure it's quite succeeded to come into our age. But speaking of opera, thank you very much for texting in Sonia to say that this coming Sunday, the 31st of May, Friends of Opera on the Gold Coast are screening the William Tell Overture at the Dendy in Southport. It's at 10 o'clock, and you're all welcome to join the Friends of Opera for this special screening. Thank you very much. Now, speaking of special things,
1: 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Right here on ABC Classic.

Well, maybe it's getting a little bit late for 11s, but there you're having a little bit of a Danish anyway. The Danish String Quartet, although admittedly they are playing traditional Swedish music. There's a piece called Waltz After Lass in Liebe. It was 20 minutes to 12. My name's Ed LeBrock, filling in for Russell Torrance this morning. Russell has had a cold that has just been gradually getting worse over the week, so he's taking a little bit of time to recover so that he'll be ready for next week and the weekend after this one coming, which is your Classic 100. So obviously needs to be very, very fit for that. So after that Danish music, in a moment we're going to go to Carl Vine, a piece which is a new release called the Strut Sonata. But right now, Nikolai Rimsky-Korsakov.

Rimsky-Korsakov and one of his trios played there by the Leonore Piano Trio. Now it's 11:45 here on ABC Classic around this time in the mornings. Russell Torrance usually with you, and Russell and Claire, your programmer. They have some music which has just recently been recorded or recently been released. So one of these new releases is a piece which was commissioned some time ago, but has just been released. It's by Carl Vine, the Australian composer, and it's called The Strutt Sonata. Now, John Strutt was a remarkable man. I was lucky enough to know John. John and his wife, Josephine, Josephine is a wonderful woman, still alive, still going strong. And they did a lot and do a lot to support musicians in so many ways. When I knew John, I was teaching music in Afghanistan. And John, along with other people, got together and raised a lot of money to buy instruments for the young musicians in Afghanistan. Let's not talk about what's happened to those instruments now, but John was a remarkable man. And his wife, Josephine,

Josephine wanted to celebrate his life with music, and so this is the result. So all the intelligence, the curiosity, and the sheer joy of John's life is here in Carl Vine and his Strutt Sonata.

0: Music by the Australian composer Carl Vine, celebrating a life of an extraordinary Australian man, John Strutt, who was born in Tasmania. He lived a long and very, very full life, married to Josephine for so many years. I think 60 years they were married. Josephine's still alive in her 90s and doing so incredibly well. And John Strutt and Josephine Strutt supporting Australian musicians in so many ways. So that piece was commissioned by Josephine Strutt in memory of her husband and played there by Julian Smiles with the pianist Ian Munro. It's 3 minutes past 12.
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0: Okay, let's get into these last hour before your lunchtime concert. Genevieve presenting your lunchtime concert, which is really virtually overflowing with Mozart. But now it's time for your composer of the week. And this week, as you know, Elena Katz-Jenin.

0: Nice. I promise that champagne cork did not come from the studio. Elena Katz-Chernin. Oh, look, maybe it did. Butterfly and Gondwana Voices and Sally Whitwell. Everyone conducted by Lynn Williams. So this week on Mornings, your composer of the week is Elena Katz-Chernin. And here's Elena talking about the recorder player Genevieve Lacey and how Reinventions came about. And then you're going to hear the complete Reinventions.
1: In 2004, Genevieve came over to my place in Sydney. As a matter of fact, it was the first time we ever met. With her, she brought a magic bag of different recorders. During our meeting over the few hours, those treasures kept coming out, and she played different things on each one and showed me what they can do. And at one point, an arpeggio kind of figure came out. And it reminded me of one of the two-part inventions by Johann Sebastian Bach. And suddenly I had this germ of an idea, which thankfully Genevieve supported, that maybe I would write a piece based on the two-part invention, or a few. As it turned out, I wrote six of those inventions, or as I called them, reinventions. I worked really freely with that material. For example, Movement 1 uses F major invention. And during the course of that movement, a waltz appears that is not at all part of Bach's piece. I loved Bach as a child very much. It always was a composer I turned to if something was bothering me and I needed something to calm me down. Because of its beauty and symmetry, Bach has always been kind of one of my favorite composers, and I loved playing Bach, I loved listening to Bach, and I just loved sometimes just looking at the score. So writing this suite of six movements was a real, real joy for me, and I'm just so thankful that Genevieve still plays those pieces quite often in the concerts.

0: from your composer of the week. Isn't it wonderful to hear all those reinventions? Elena Katschernin and her music, played by Genevieve Lacey with the Flinders Quartet. It's 27 minutes to one. Genevieve with you very soon at 1 o'clock with your lunchtime concert, full with Mozart. But here's something else happening this coming Sunday.
1: Celebrate Australian music making with the music of Miriam Hyde on the Art of the Piano this weekend. Featuring Miriam's own recordings and performances by Tamara Anacislawska, Janelle Carrigan and Catherine Selby. Blast an exploration of one of her most significant works for the piano, her sonata in G minor. Sunday night from 9 on ABC Classic.

It's always such an intense experience, isn't it? Listening to a harpsichord, you sort of always feel that somehow your head is right inside the instrument. Giulio Nuti playing Couperin and a prelude. It's 23 minutes to 1 o'clock, and talking about intense experiences.

Well, if you're looking to travel to Transylvania at the moment, then you should be aware that there's a moderate wind warning. And frankly, listening to that music, I would say that's about accurate. Traditional Transylvanian music, isn't that fantastic music? Dances from Transylvania. And in an arrangement by Stefan Kontz, this amazing musician. He's a cellist with a Berlin Phil, and he composes, he also arranges, playing with so many people there, including the cembalon player, Okros Oshkar, and the accordion player, Predrag Tomic. It's 16-ish minutes to 1 o'clock. Genevieve will be with you from 1 o'clock, Genevieve and Mozart. And in about 5 minutes, there's going to be 41 reasons to be cheerful with Graham Koerner. And right now, Johann Baptist van Hal.

Well, it was originally a double bass concerto, but who needs a double bass when you have a flugelhorn player? Gabor Baldotsky playing with the Prague Philharmonia and directed by Soma Dyrjesh. Now, it's 10 minutes to one. Here's a piece that if you just need a little lift through your lunchtime, this is it. 40 reasons to be cheerful.

Graham Kerner and his 40 Reasons to Be Cheerful. You heard it here on ABC Classic and the 40 Reasons to Be Cheerful, conducted by Richard Mills and the Tasmanian Symphony Orchestra. It's a festive fanfare, and those 40 reasons, the 40 years that the Festival Hall in Adelaide had been open. Now, it's sort of about 3.5 minutes to 1 o'clock, and speaking of festive fanfares, this is perhaps a slightly earlier version of it, sort of going back a few hundred years, but here's Geordie Savall.

0: There, there's a little chacon to go with your cauliflower soup. It might be a slightly cold day where you are. And the cauliflower soup chacon played by Jordi Savall. Well, that's it from me, Genevieve, with you now. Russell will be back next week, but I will see you tomorrow. It's 1 o'clock.
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2: It is a little bit unusual to see the words Mozart and Odyssey side by side. You might think of an Odyssey as something more appropriate for Wagner, say, or Strauss or Mahler, one of the big romantics. But today's concert comes from the West Australian Symphony Orchestra, and they're really serving up a fantastic overview of the music of Mozart, from his ballet music to piano concerto, something from one of his operas, and a symphony. So in that sense, it's a journey through the music of Mozart. The WASO conducted today by Fabienne Gabel and joined by pianist Alexandra Dariescu for a Mozart piano concerto. Concert begins, curtain up, with ballet music from Mozart's opera Idomeneo. This is the chaconne and then the solo.

Opening today's All Mozart lunchtime concert on ABC Classic with ballet music from his opera Idomeneo. Mozart, just 24 years old when he wrote his first major opera for the Court of Munich in 1781. The West Australian Symphony Orchestra this afternoon, conducted by Fabian Gabel. And more of Mozart's operatic genius with an overture to another of his operas. That's in a little while. But for now, the orchestra joined on stage by Alexandra Dariescu for a piece that has certain traits, operatic traits, if you like. It's his Piano Concerto No. 21, also known as Elvira Madigan. It was made famous, very short part of it, made famous in the soundtrack for the film Elvira Madigan. The nickname stuck and probably helped, enhanced its already established popularity. This music, if you love opera, you'll love this concerto. There's a real dialogue going on here, just like in any great duet, between piano and orchestra. Sometimes they speak slightly different languages, but they're pulling in the same direction, let's put it that way. Alexandra Dariescu to perform the three-movement Piano Concerto No. 21, Elvira Madigan of Mozart, with the West Australian Symphony Orchestra.

Alexandra Dariescu, finding every moment in that Mozart score to bring forth brilliance. The Elvira Madigan Concerto, Concerto No. 21 in C of Mozart. Fabienne Gabel conducting the West Australian Symphony Orchestra as they accompanied her. Alexandra Dariescu, described as a pianist for the 21st century. She's a great champion of gender equality in her programming. Performs as soloist in all the big halls and the little ones, all the prestigious ones. And in 2017 did something quite groundbreaking for the time. Others have cottoned onto it, but created a multimedia performance for piano solo with dance and digital animation. It was called The Nutcracker and I. And this is a work that has since travelled the world from Europe to Australia to China to the US to the Emirates. And really in that way, Alexandra Dariescu bringing a new audience to classical music. The Nutcracker, Tchaikovsky's ballet, a perennially popular piece, especially with little ones, and creating something new from something old. Well, the audience for today's concert in the Perth Concert Hall, a concert from a couple of years ago, no, it hasn't suddenly reopened, not willing to let Alexandra Dariescu go, or quite off the hook just yet.

choosing to encore Mozart, not with more Mozart, but in fact with the slow movement from Clara Schumann's A minor piano concerto. Pianist Alexandra Dariascu and principal cellist of the West Australian Symphony Orchestra, Rod McGrath, for that beautiful long cello line. It's a bit of an outlier, that movement, in the repertory, insofar as there's just one other instrument called on to join with the solo piano for Clara Schumann's piano concerto, a piece that she wrote for herself to play. She was young, unmarried when she started it, just 13 years old. And as it turns out, her future husband, Robert Schumann, would also write a piano concerto in the same key, in the key of A minor. And here comes Alexandra Dariascu once again.

An encore, a second encore from Alexandra Dariescu, music of Brazilian composer Villa-Lobos, and the title of which, in Latin at least, translates to polychrome, but I wonder if in Portuguese it actually just means fast and furious. O Poliquinello by Villa-Lobos, the second encore from Alexandra Dariescu. In an otherwise all Mozart program, and the West Australian Symphony Orchestra and Fabian Gabel

Bell returning to Mozart, continuing the journey through his music, the Odyssey. Mozart Odyssey is the name they gave to this concert. Now, with an overture to the last opera that Mozart would complete. He wrote it just roughly 3 months before he died at the age of 35, the year

singers to take key roles. His friend Benedict Schack sang Tamino. The Queen of the Night was in fact his sister-in-law, Josepha Hoffa, and Papageno, written for the librettist Emmanuel Schikaneder. No singing here. It is simply curtain up once again with an overture, Mozart's The Magic Flute.

Fabian Gabel with the West Australian Symphony Orchestra on ABC Classic. Your all Mozart lunchtime concert today, the overture to the Magic Flute. And now a chance to dip into Mozart's symphonic output. His third last symphony, number 39 in E-flat, comes from just 3 years before the Magic Flute. It comes from around the same time, actually, that Mozart produced his opera Don Giovanni, premiered in Prague in 1787 and then in Vienna in 1788. The Viennese audience, not entirely persuaded by Don Giovanni. It perhaps had some psychological themes within it that were just a little bit too much, too heavy. And in fact, Mary Nicholson's joining Ed and I, just by the way, to explore Mozart's Don Giovanni for the last episode of Music Class for this term. So keep an ear out for that. Anyway, that tepid reception to Don Giovanni sent Mozart off to instead switch focus and write his last three symphonies. As it turns out, he didn't have much time to do it. He would be dead within 3 years. So his symphony number 39, it begins in such a novel way. A very commanding roll on the timpani and then a slow brass adagio. It's almost like he's calling the room to order. Listen, you lot, you mob, quiet down, because then if you don't hold your chatter, you're going to miss the gentle, not gentle, sort of the busy but quiet allegro which follows. He also introduces novelty elsewhere, including in the last movement, where he sort of contrasts things, a very, very quiet opening, and then a kind of explosion again into something loud, which might even propel, or might have, I should say, propelled early audiences to burst into applause, whether that was nervous applause at the fright or genuine delight, we'll never know. Fabian Gabel to conduct the West Australian Symphony Orchestra in Mozart's Symphony No. 39.

And your journey through many of Mozart's great works is complete with that performance of Mozart's Symphony No. 39, the West Australian Symphony Orchestra, in a concert from 2024, when prior to the closure of the Perth Concert Hall, closed presently for refurbishments. Great to be reminded of that wonderful acoustic. Conductor for this All Mozart Odyssey was Fabian Gabel. And as soloist in Mozart's Elvira Madigan, Piano Concerto No. 21, Alexandra Dariescu. And she packed a number of encores too. If you missed them or you'd like to re-listen, ABC Listen is the place to go, or head to the website, where, coincidentally, you can no longer vote in this year's ABC Classic 100 Greatest of All Time. You'll just have to find out how Australia voted, not tomorrow on Sunday, but the following weekend as we play out your top 100. Today's lunchtime concert, recorded by the West Australian ABC Classic live music team of producer Gavin Fernie and engineer Richard Glover on the 5th of October, 2024.

Dan Golding here from ABC Classics Screen Sounds. I really love music from the early 20th century. There were so many different ideas circulating in music at that time, from jazz to the makings of minimalism and the end

0: Of the Romantic movement, music was popular in a way that had never been. 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
1: 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Right here on ABC Classic.

Martin Frust playing Brahms, his Hungarian dance number 21, with the Australian Chamber Orchestra, Richard Tognetti directing. Martin Frust plays on your radio tonight for your evening's concert with Joel from 8 o'clock with the NDR Elbphilharmonie Orchestra, actually playing a piece by the British composer Sally Beamish for clarinet and violin, Vadim Glutzman with violin, and then the symphony in the second half, Beethoven. One of the even-numbered ones, they tend to get a little bit overlooked, Beethoven 4. That's your evening concert tonight. Lunchtime concert tomorrow for your Saturday comes to you from the Sydney Symphony Orchestra. Sir Donald Runicles conducts Elgar's Cello Concerto with soloist Nicholas Alstedt and a Shostakovich Symphony No. 10. Really powerful piece. I think it might have been the one that, oh no, Russell voted for Shostakovich 5 this year in the greatest of all time, ABC Classic 100. I wonder if Shostakovich will get a look in, actually. We're tallying your votes as we speak, and we'll find out next weekend, June 6 and 7. You don't want to miss it. Another piece in tomorrow's lunchtime concert is by this next composer, a young Australian called Alex Turley. This is his sonata for violin and piano. Right now, the musicians, Anna De Silva Chen playing violin with Vache Jambazian.

Vache Jambazian piano with Anna da Silva Chen and the sonata by Alex Turley for the combo of violin and piano. Look, it's coming up to 3 o'clock. Vanessa Hughes awaiting instructions from you. 0437 236 777. Friday requests getting underway in a matter of minutes.

The Philip Jones Brass Ensemble blowing the froth off Handel's Water Music, the a la hornpipe there. Well, my name's Genevieve Lang. I'll be back on your radio tomorrow from 5 with my very good friend Ed LeBrock for yet another music class. And tomorrow we're looking at the way that

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2: 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Over to you for the next 3 hours. What tune tickles your fancy this Friday?

It is time to text in the piece of music you want to hear, the instrument you're fanging to hear. If you want to hear a piccolo, I beg of you, change your mind, but ask me for an oboe, a double bass, a viola da gamba, a dramatic tenor voice, whatever you fancy, a concerto, a symphony, a marimba solo. I mean, the opportunities are endless. I am here playing nothing but what you ask me to until 6 o'clock. The number to text your request to, no matter how specific or how broad, how esoteric, 0437 236 777. Tickling your fancy today, Phoebe, in the Riverina, is music to match the gloomy weather outside your abode. Here is Nemanja Radulović.

Well, there you go, Phoebe in a gloomy Berrigan in the Riverina, looking out at those dark, dreary skies and wanting to hear Bach's Toccata and Fugue in D minor. Look, it's a way less gothic version with the most excitable violinist in the business, who I simply call the Hare. Nemanja Radulovic playing the violin with the Devil's Trill, his ensemble. Just getting started with your requests here on ABC Classic Drive. Nothing but your playlist for the next 3 hours. Have you dreamed of creating your own classical playlist and making us play it instead of what we want to play at ABC Classic? We do it every week. You get your chance. 0437 236 777. The answer to puzzle pieces in 1 hour. So this is your last 59 minutes to get your guess in, to be in the running, to be drawn from the hat, to take home the lauded winner's card of puzzle pieces. Plus, for the last week of this voting period in Countdown Mayhem, you will take a huge tote full of merch. I have been told by at least one recipient so far this month, the mug arrived unbroken. Next, we're off to the ballet.

from Victoria, a request from you, Don, for the music from Wolfworks, Mrs. Dalloway, an amazingly beautiful set of ballet music, you say? I totally agree. And that means Max Richter coming to you on your radio. Piano and electronics music from that ballet, which you can watch. The whole beautiful thing has been documented and filmed at 17 minutes past three, ABC Classic Drive. I know you had on The Nature of Daylight in breakfast this morning. So giving you more of those moods. We're pepping things up with this next request, though.

Well, thank you, Errol, in Mount Martha, for requesting just the cheeriest and most charmingest Elizabethan serenade, written by Ronald Binge and the Sydney Symphony Orchestra, performing for you at 20 minutes past three, ABC Classic Drive. Vanessa Hughes here with you, playing nothing but what you asked me to. Let's go to Kudjawar, where you, Vicky, are sitting watching the blue fairy wrens dart about in the late autumn sunshine. You've asked for a piece of music that we pick for you that can properly soundtrack this moment.

Well, Vicky and Kajur are asking for ABC Classic to dare accept a challenge of soundtracking her scene, sitting there on late autumn sunshine, watching blue fairy wrens dart about in her garden at 25 minutes past three. ABC Classic Drive, you heard The Bluebird by Charles Villiers Stanford and the new Dublin Voices. Bernie Sherlock, excellently titled conductor, doing the honours. These are your requests. And nothing but. I'm pleased to say we're getting one in for the geeks.

0: giving you some yub nub at the end of your working week with the parade of the Ewoks. You know, it's not hitting that blockbuster trademark sound of John Williams. I like to think, especially because the sound designer hit pots and pans and plastic containers like Tupperware with, you know, spanners and hammers, and then tuned them through a magnetic tape system to get them to match. I actually feel like that might be what the inside of John Williams' head sounds like. A rare insight. There you go, Danny. You say a very happy Friday to the whole ABC Classic family. You wanted to hear anything by your greatest of all time, John Williams. I'm hoping he's going to do quite well. These are your requests. 29 minutes past three. Vanessa Hughes here on ABC Classic Drive. Leonie in Tasmania, you're up in just a tick.
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Leonie in Tasmania, Palawaland requesting Richard Adensel's Warsaw Concerto presented as canon repertoire in Dangerous Moonlight. The RTE Concert Orchestra, Philip Falk was playing the piano. And one of my favourite names to say here on the text line, the ABC Classic family, you Carolyn Bowrell, or Carolyn Bowrell as I like to call you, you say the moonlight does your head, heart and soul every single time. At 21 minutes to 4, ABC Classic Drive. Hello to Susie in Ballarat. Your turn next. These are your requests, by the way. 0437 236 777 is the number to get them to us. Susie, you need this piece for strength before you take your daughter shopping for Pokemon cards.

The Sarah Band by Handel, and that version made so famous, not only in Kubrick's Barry Lyndon, that was National Philharmonic Orchestra, but in one of our very first puzzle pieces quizzes. Music used so successfully in Kubrick films was the solution. And speaking of which, you've got a puzzle pieces answer coming your way in about 20 minutes' time after the 4 o'clock news. But until then, these are your requests that we're playing.

Jane, you're up next, and I'm so sorry. You've just had your braces adjusted. You're 12. Your mouth hurts. You don't feel well. I had braces for 7 years, okay? I'm putting you at the top of the empathy list for the entire ABC Classic family now. Of course, you can have literally anything that you want played on the show today, but you've asked for this one.

get it, Delilah. I mean, look, I'm not sure there are many public broadcasters who can get away with playing music of Bacchanals. We all know they go by other names. At 11 minutes to 4 on a Friday afternoon, Jane, excellent choice. Have you asked your parents what a Bacchanal is? Bacchus was a party boy. Samson and Delilah is what you requested. Music by Saint-Saëns. The most famous moment from that entire grand opera, the dance, right before a temple's destroyed. No one's behaving themselves. 0437 236 777. Next request.

Olivier, texting in from Runaway Bay in Queensland. You wanted to hear that beautiful, as you describe it, classical crossover proclamation inspired by Africa's returning strength through spirit, voice and identity. It is a beauty. Africa is back, led largely by cellist and vocalist Abel Salauchwe at 4 minutes to four.

0: Maurice André absolutely sending it on the trumpet, and Jane Parker-Smith doing the same from the organ. Ah, that was the trumpet voluntary. Ewan requesting that one. More requests, 2 hours more of them, so keep them coming through, please. Marty in Meanjin, you're going to be first out of the news. Catch you then.
1: Good afternoon, Jonathan Hopper with ABC News. The state government has urged BHP to be ambitious to decarbonise after leaked documents revealed the mining giant's WA iron ore operations are forecast to cut emissions by just 1% by 2030. The documents obtained by Four Corners focus on BHP's operations in WA, which make up 30% of the company's global emissions. The Minister for Energy and Decarbonisation, Amber-Jade Sanderson, says the support is there for BHP to make significant cuts to emissions.
2: Be ambitious to decarbonise your operations. The government is with you. We are working to deliver that infrastructure. The federal government have put $3 billion on the table to deliver transmission infrastructure across the Pilbara.
1: Some residents from a Perth suburb affected by contaminated water from a firefighting foam containing so-called forever chemicals say they still blame the federal government for the suffering it's caused. The government is suing the manufacturer of the PFAS products that contaminated 28 Defence Force bases, 3M and 3M Australia, alleging the company withheld the results of its own environmental testing. Bullsbrook residents have been unable to drink the tap water for about a decade, and resident Alan Moore says it's the Commonwealth which should have done more to stop the contamination happening in the first place.
3: You sort of look back on the government caused the problem themselves. You know, they approved it all and everything else. If they got told that there were certain things not in it, then they should have really done it a bit deeper.
1: Federal police have charged a man after he allegedly swung his arm towards police and narrowly missed an officer at Perth Airport. Airline staff had removed the 55-year-old from a flight alleging he was drunk. Police allege when officers attempted to escort him from the terminal, he became aggressive. He has faced court on one count of obstructing a Commonwealth official and one of disorderly behaviour in public. He's faced the Perth Magistrates Court and was granted bail and is due to appear in court again on June 26th. A philosopher and Air Force reservist will head up the Australian government body tasked with keeping us safe from artificial intelligence. National AI technology reporter Cam Wilson has more.
4: Last year, the federal government announced that it would create an AI Safety Institute. The body is part of the government's plan to seize the benefits of the new technology by boosting uptake. The ABC

0: She has learned that AI ethics and governance expert Dr. Kate Conroy started this month as its general manager. Conroy has worked on AI policy for the Queensland government and will continue to serve as the Air Force's head of responsible AI. The Institute is tasked with monitoring advancements in AI and will work with government and the public to mitigate its risks.
1: NATO member nation Romania says a Russian drone strike has injured two people in the southeastern city of Galati during an overnight attack on neighbouring Ukraine. Larry Buttrose reports.
2: Authorities say the Russian drone exploded on the roof of a 10-storey block of flats. It's the first time in the war a drone has hit a densely populated area of Romania and caused injuries. NATO has condemned the strike as reckless and says it'll strengthen defences against all threats. For its part, Romania is requesting an acceleration of anti-drone defences from NATO. The incident is likely to increase tensions on NATO's eastern flank at a time when Kyiv's allies are concerned about Russia's war on Ukraine spilling over its borders.
1: In sport, Australian-born Italian junior soccer international Christian Volpato has switched allegiance to Australia and has been added to the Socceroos train-on squad for the World Cup. The 22-year-old midfielder, who plays in Italy's Serie A, has long been subject of a tug-of-war between Australia, where he was born, and Italy due to his heritage. Football Australia has lodged paperwork with FIFA and is now awaiting a change of association clearance from the world governing body after representing Italy at youth level. He's now an excellent chance to be named in the Socceroos World Cup squad of 26 on Monday. WA's weather for tomorrow: showers increasing over the southern and southwestern Gascoyne and northwestern southwest land division, extending south and east into most of the remaining southwest land division and central and southern goldfields during the afternoon and evening. Chance of a gusty thunderstorm developing over western parts of the southwest land division. Moderate to heavy falls possible over the central west district during the afternoon and evening. In Perth, 7 degrees overnight. Showers tomorrow, most likely in the afternoon and evening. A forecast top of 22 degrees. Right now in the city, it's 18 degrees.

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2: Friday requests. We're going for another couple of hours here. What do your ears need to hear? 0437 236 777. If you're listening via the ABC Listen app, all you have to do is press the magical button there and it'll get you to the text line. No one's asked for poor old Berlioz today. We are getting right into it with Marty in Mianjin, after which we will be hearing the results to Puzzle Pieces this week. It has been a big one, and I will tell you right now, it has been a silly one, okay? It's been full of fun and ridiculousness. 0437 236 777 for your requests. You want some adventure on this Friday, you say, Marty. Here it is.

0: If that is your precise cup of tea, are you already listening to the game show? You might not need me to tell you, but 11 p.m. tonight, every Friday night, Mina Shamali brings you a whole glorious hour of video game scores like that. You can catch up with Mina Show anytime you fancy on ABC Listen. That was Marty and Mianjin's request getting this hour of Friday Request started. We're going till 6 o'clock. My name's Vanessa Hughes. That was The Legend of Zelda, The Wind Waker, Dragon Roost Island. Music by Kenta Nagata, the London Philharmonic Orchestra Crouch End Festival Chorus, all of it conducted by Andrew Skeet.
1: Can you guess the connection?
0: It is time to reveal this week's puzzle piece's answer. Every week you get four clues. Each day after 4 o'clock, a piece of classical music that you fancy. They all connect somehow, and you started on Monday with this. Edgar Meyer, Chris Thiele, Stuart Duncan, Yo-Yo Ma with Attaboy, followed by On Tuesday.

Sensational stuff. Many, many, many of you began the week incorrectly assuming this would be clever, difficult, require lateral thinking. No, no, no. Zoom all the way out. And then you all saw the inane fun that Professor Pizzicato had picked for you this week ahead of our ABC Classic 100 Greatest of All Time, which is 6th and 7th of June, by the way. All of those pieces somehow encountering goats. Well done. We have a record number of correct guesses, I'm very happy to say, once I pointed out to you that the professor said the degree of difficulty this week is 1 out of 5. So then I think you all knew how to look at this with less intellect and more good jolly spirits. We have so many names in the hat. We're going to pull one out. One of you will walk away with the lauded winner's card for puzzle pieces. Plus, for the last time in this countdown mayhem season that we're in the middle of, a jolly old good bag of ABC Classic merch.

Texting in from Maidstone, Victoria. Steve, when you said in your text, winter is coming, I didn't think you'd be taking us there. But how suitable. Schubert's Winterreise and the voice of Australian baritone David Greco and Australia's Gosford boy, loud and proud, harpsichord expert playing the plinky plonky forte piano there, Aaron Helliard. Now, here's a piece of music at 16 minutes past four on ABC Classic Drive. I should also mention to you, Neil is the winner of this week's Puzzle Pieces in WA.

Well, there you go, Brett. In Adelaide, you said any version, whatever, of Greensleeves surprised me. And there it was. A lovely version, I have to say, with Daniel Hope playing violin beside Stefan Maas. And it was that really anonymous tune because King Henry VIII pretended he wrote it. And we never know who actually did. I think we're all agreed he didn't. I think we're really confident about that. 0437 236 777. Jennifer in Kingsgrove, your turn.

0: It's called Ceffylau, and it was Jennifer in Kingsgrove's request. Ceffylau means horses in Welsh, and those two long-term musical collaborators on those plucked strings, Katrin Finch, on the harp, and Seku Keita playing that kora. 27 minutes past four, ABC Classic Drive. One of you, Sherry in Dalesford, wants to hear anything by Bingham next. You say you were listening to ABC Classic while driving several years ago, and it was this one moment where you heard her music for the very first time and have been hooked ever since. She's coming your way after this.
1: Voting has closed, but the fun is about to begin. 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Right here on ABC Classic.

0: Well, there you go, Sherry. Thanks for giving us a few minutes of the most magical abbess in history who wrote about the pleasures of the flesh. That feels like the right way to say it. On a Friday afternoon on national radio, she wrote about the medicinal benefits of cannabis. Yeah, she had some less scientifically accurate ideas that she put about in her famous books, like boil nettles, mix them with oil, and rub them on your chest before bedtime to improve memory. I mean, I haven't tried it. I can't categorically say it's rubbish, but I suspect not everything she put down was a diamond. But the music, yes. And thank you, Sherry, for bringing a little bit of Hildegard von Bingen to us during Friday Requests. You were hearing the choir of Clare College, Cambridge, Timothy Brown, conducting that performance at 26 minutes to 5, ABC Classic Drive. These are your requests. We're only halfway there. We are going for another 90 minutes until 6 o'clock. You are picking the playlist. 0437 236 777. You've got your backseat driver, Leany, taking over the playlist just for a few minutes after 5 o'clock, as is her right as an official backseat driver of the show. But other than that, it's all on you. Hey, Delma Nkuma, it is your turn now.
1: Aboriginal and Torres Strait Islander listeners are warned that the following may contain voices of deceased persons.

Jolin, or a musical instrument music by Gurumul. That was his voice, and you requested it from Kuma Delmar. Thanks for that one. These are your requests, nothing but all I do. Vanessa Hughes here with you. 3 till 6, weekday afternoons, evenings. I am here loving your company, but I just push the buttons and serve you musical beverages on a Friday request show. I don't have any say except to delight in learning about your deepest musical passions and guilty pleasures. So please share some of that with your ABC Classic family. 0437 236 777 Hannah in Stoniford asking for a moment in the spotlight for the much maligned viola, please. Carl Stamets knew what he was doing for it.

Carl Stamets writing for viola. And that is the instrument that you wanted to hear today, Hannah. Thank you for that beautiful request, taking you back to that Mannheim school age in Europe where classical music was getting so much more exciting, and then still all this heart in slow movements like that from Stamets's first viola concerto in D, the second slow movement. You heard Victoria Chiang playing viola with the Baltimore Chamber Orchestra and Markand Thakkar conducting. ABC Classic, 13 minutes to 5. Janet in Beaumaris, your turn.

Thank you, Janet Imbo-Morris. Your request to hear Yatra. It was, well, a bit of a mishmash of voices there, but ultimately music written by Carla Rumnuff and Bikram Ghosh. 6 minutes to five, ABC Classic Drive and your requests.

One of your requests. Thank you, Don. You say, just crossing the river, so can we have the song of the Volga? There it was, Ekaterina Komalkova's music. Squeezing one more Hisaishi Ghibli moment in before the news.

0: The wind rises. There you go. More requests, a whole hour of them after the news. I'll catch you then.
1: Celebrate Australian music making with the music of Miriam Hyde on The Art of the Piano this weekend. Featuring Miriam's own recordings and performances by Tamara Anichislawska, Janelle Carrigan and Catherine Selby. Plus an exploration of one of her most significant works for the piano, her sonata in G minor. Sunday night from 9 on ABC Classic.

0: Good afternoon, Jonathan Hopper with ABC News. Gambling ads during live sport coverage after 8:30 at night would still be allowed during breaks and any unscheduled delays under draft gambling reform legislation. Political reporter Sarah Tomevska has more.
1: The government's released its draft bill for consultation. It seeks to ban gambling ads during live sports coverage between 6 a.m. and 8:30 at night, and to limit gambling ads to 3 per hour during regular broadcasting. There's also a partial ban on gambling ads after 8:30 p.m., with carve-outs for any scheduled or unscheduled breaks, including halftime or weather delays. Labor says its changes will minimise gambling harms, while Independent Senator David Pocock says the reforms are smoke and mirrors and children will still be exposed to gambling advertising.
0: Former Prime Minister Tony Abbott is imploring the Liberals to recruit more grassroots members as he takes over the party's as the party's new president. Mr. Abbott has been elected to the position unopposed, while former Foreign Minister Alexander Downer has been named as vice president. Mr. Abbott has told the Federal Council the party is facing an existential crisis and must rebuild to have a chance of winning the next election.
2: First and foremost, it means more members. Even on the most optimistic figures, we are lucky to have 50,000 members around the country. I mean, we had 50,000 members more 30 or 40 years ago.

0: Convicted mushroom triple murderer Erin Patterson will have the opportunity to appeal her life sentence in August, where she's expected to claim there was a substantial miscarriage of justice. Sasha Payne has more.
1: It's been confirmed today by the Supreme Court that that appeal will be heard August 19 and 20. Now, we have known since November that Erin Patterson would appeal those convictions. Her lawyers indicated in November, just a couple of months after she was sentenced, that she would be appealing. She was convicted of three murders: the murder of her in-laws, Don and Gail Patterson, Gail's sister, Heather Wilkinson, and the attempted murder of Ian Wilkinson.
0: European Commission head Ursula von der Leyen says Russia has crossed yet another line after one of its drones struck a residential building in a city in southeastern Romania, injuring two people. Larry Buttrose reports.
2: There's no immediate comment from the Russian Defence Ministry following the strike on a 10-storey apartment block in the city of Galati. Romania shares a 650-kilometre land border with Ukraine and says it's experienced Russian drones breaching its airspace 28 times since Moscow began attacking Kyiv's ports across the Danube. But it's the first time in the war a drone has struck a densely populated area and caused injuries. Romania's foreign minister has called the incident a serious violation of international law, requesting measures from NATO to accelerate anti-drone capabilities for Romania. The Russian ambassador has been summoned.
0: In sport, the Socceroos have received a huge boost just weeks before the World Cup, with Italy-based Christian Volpato switching allegiance to Australia. David Mark has the story.
3: 22-year-old Volpato was born in Australia but has played junior international football for Italy. The midfielder, who plays for Sassuolo in Italy's Serie A, has previously dismissed overtures by Australia's coaches. But with the Socceroos squad for the World Cup set to be named on Monday, he's decided to switch allegiance. Football Australia has lodged paperwork with FIFA to ratify the move. The news comes just days after midfielder Riley McGree was ruled out of the World Cup with a hamstring injury. David Mark, ABC Sport.
0: Western Australia's weather for tomorrow: showers increasing over the southern and southwestern Gascoyne and northwestern southwest land division, extending south and east into most of the remaining southwest land division and central and southern goldfields during the afternoon and evening. Chance of a gusty thunderstorm developing over western parts of the southwest land division. Moderate to heavy falls possible over the central west district during the afternoon and evening. In Perth, 7 degrees overnight, showers tomorrow, most likely in the afternoon and evening, a top of 22 degrees. Winds east to northeasterly, 15 to 20 kilometres per hour, tending north to northeasterly, 25 to 30 kilometres per hour during the afternoon and evening. Sunday, showers windy, 21 degrees. ABC News.

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2: 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It is Friday requests until 6 o'clock. What do you fancy hearing?

Your backseat driver for this week, Leany, the official person taking over the program with or without requests, is here in a few minutes' time. But we're starting off in New South Wales with Owen. You want to request this one to say, "Go, kid," to your own child, hoping that they'll use this music to march heroically into their weekend after triumphantly completing another week of school.

0: school is hard work. So, Owen, we're all saying well done to your child as well with that request. Enjoy your weekend, kid, whoever you are, whatever your name is. A great request from your dad, Owen, for John Williams' Superman. John Williams is the first repeat offender in your Request Friday show. Today, 0437 236 777. I'm Vanessa Hughes with you until 6 o'clock. And then, as ever on a Friday night, you get to spend a couple of glorious hours with Alice Keith at 6. More fabulous music coming your way tonight in your evening concert with Joel, and so much more gorgeous listening here on ABC Classic through the night.
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0: 12 minutes past five, the last word from your last official backseat driver on the show. It has been such a delight getting to know more deeply, more thoroughly, some of the super nerds and super classical addicts that we share the airwaves with here in our ABC Classic family. You've had a different listener from maybe your neighbourhood or the opposite end of the country programming a piece of music on their greatest of all time ballot in the ABC Classic 100 after 5 o'clock for the last month. And your last backseat driver has been Leanie, who came to classical music kind of, I don't even think it's by accident. I think she lived a whole life where it was really out of her vision, out of her field of vision, out of her grasp, simply by the way in which and the people in which she grew up. It just wasn't there. And then it was just one piece of music that ended up getting her hooked and going to see one live concert, which sealed the deal, after which she would become fully trapped in this beautiful musical world with us forever.
1: I didn't grow up with classical music. It wasn't something in my life as a working class Maltese, a first generation Maltese person. And so I was like, I just bit the bullet and went to the symphony for the first time on my own. I was like, oh my God, this has changed my life. So I went back again and I tried to understand it, but it's just so deeply emotional and spiritual that you can't really explain it. And you know, I'd gone to church my whole life and never experienced something so deeply moving. And so that piece was really just an indescribable emotional connection. And my conclusion at the end of it was that classical music was the most superior art form of them all. That's why I've chosen Symphony No. 2 in D major by Brahms.

0: Daniel Barenboim leading the Staatskapelle Berlin. That was such a great concert series they did in Australia. Brahms and his Second Symphony in D, the first movement, a lightning rod of a piece of music for your official and last backseat driver on the show. Leni, we have so loved getting to know why you love music, and what a great example to just ignore everyone in your family if they're giggling at you for liking it, and just get out and see a concert. You know you're on the right side of history here. It is ABC Classic Drive Request with me, Vanessa Hughes. 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

It is joyful, but it's that lament stitched through the Merry Widow. You're hearing Velia as requested by Rebecca, texting in from Gadigal and Bidjigal lands, looking forward to the opportunity to dress up in sequins when Opera Australia put The Merry Widow by Leha back on the stage. The Melbourne Symphony Orchestra with Yvonne Kenny and Vladimir Kaminsky conducting at 24 minutes to 6. ABC Classic Drive with me, Vanessa Hughes, just until 6 o'clock. These are the next and the last 24 minutes worth of your sensational requests. This one goes to two of you. One of age, you're called the Bump, and one who is two, called the Buffles. The Buffles and the Bump are creeping around the paddocks in your little ATV tractor hybrid, placing new water troughs for your cows out on the land. And you have to drive slowly. You don't want to drop and crack the troughs as you go. You need something to contrast this, something perky to keep you and the little two-year-old Buffles motivated. And you've asked for the perfect piece. So here it is.

There is a photo of the two people requesting that piece of music on the text line. It is a little clear blondie two-year-old next to the grown-up, or maybe on the lap of the grown-up, driving the tractor through a beautiful green paddock, dropping new troughs for the moos, as you call them in the text, the cows. The Buffles is two, and yourself making the request on Palawa Land, The Bump. There you go. You want to hear Marquez's Danzón number 2, and you heard the Simón Bolívar Symphony Orchestra of Venezuela and Dudamel conducting. 13 minutes to 6, squeezing in more requests before Alice Keith keeps you in great company from 6 o'clock.

It is Dr. Lou Bennett's music by Unwaka. You might know it as Dirt Song if you're a big, longtime fan of the Black Arm Band. Marshall McGuire playing harp, Genevieve Lacey, recorder. Thank you, Margaret in Brunswick East, for requesting that one. It's been too long, you said, since you've heard it on ABC Classic. 6 minutes to six right here with me, Vanessa Hughes, until 6 o'clock. Alice Keith, just about ready to take you by the hand. Rhett, you are painting clouds in your Blue Mountain studio and you're saying thank you to every ABC Classic family member for picking this beautiful music. It really helps. Minnie, your turn.

The score to Stardew Valley is requested by Minnie. Time for one more. Vanessa Hughes about to sign off for the week. And ABC Classic, Alice Keith with you in a tick. Here you go, Faith.

0: Miles Stanley here from ABC Jazz, celebrating 100 years of Miles Davis with a very special broadcast. On Jazz Track today, I'll be taking you back to 1988 with an original ABC recording of Miles and his band at the Melbourne Concert Hall. Hear that concert remastered on ABC Jazz this Saturday at 4.
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2: Hello, welcome. It's the weekend. Good to be with you for music by Rodrigo Faure and Margaret Sutherland. Here's some of the most atmospheric music Felix Mendelssohn wrote, the Hebrides Overture, Fingal's Cave.

The Melbourne Symphony Orchestra, conducted by Geoffrey Tate, there with Mendelssohn's Hebrides Overture, Fingal's Cave. We don't know whether Mendelssohn ever set foot on the Scottish island of Staffa or how close he got to the seaside cave that sits on the edge of the island, but we know that he saw Fingal's Cave on a trip to the Inner Hebrides of Scotland. And it really made an impression. According to Mendelssohn, he wrote the opening theme for the Hebrides Overture, Fingal's Cave, as soon as he saw what he called the Lonely Island. Mendelssohn was on his grand tour. Here's music that Fanny Mendelssohn wrote when she was in Rome in 1840 during her year-long trip through Italy. This is Capriccio in B minor, Allegro molto.

Claire Huangsi at the piano with the Allegro Molto from Fanny Mendelssohn's Capriccio in B minor. It's 6:16 on ABC Classic. Tonight, your evening concert.

with Joel Carnegie at 8 o'clock features clarinetist Martin Fröst with violinist Vadim Glutzmann and the NDR Elbphilharmonie Orchestra performing music by Strauss, Beamish and Beethoven. Here's Martin Fröst with the Royal Stockholm Philharmonic Orchestra for Introduction and Variations on a Swedish Song for Clarinet and Orchestra by Bernard Krusel.

Introduction and Variations on a Swedish Song for Clarinet and Orchestra by Bernhard Kruse, and Martin Fröst is a featured soloist tonight at 8 o'clock for your evening concert with Joel Carnegie, the NDR Elbphilharmonie Orchestra, with violinist Vadim Glutzmann as well, performing music by Strauss, Beamish and Beethoven. 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
1: Celebrate Australian music making with the music of Miriam Hyde on The Art of the Piano this weekend. 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

and Catherine Selby. Blast an exploration of one of her most significant works for the piano, her sonata in G minor. 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

Music from the Summer Palace of Spain's Bourbon Kings, with those terracotta-coloured buildings and landscaped gardens. Rodrigo's Concierto de Aranjuez, the second movement, Adagio, featuring Slava Gregorian with the Queensland Orchestra, conducted by Brett Kelly. Alice Keith with you on this Friday evening. Voting has closed for this year's ABC Classic 100 Greatest of All Time. I keep thinking of pieces that I could have voted for, but I'm hoping to hear many of them next weekend when we count down your favourite music. Here's a piece by Australian trumpeter and composer Nadja Nordhuis, who says she wrote this piece while waiting on stage in an empty concert hall. Her aim, to write a piece as beautiful and moving as a Pat Metheny ballad. This is Open Road.

Open Road by Nadja Nordhuis, who's playing trumpet in that performance with pianist Jeffrey Keyser. It's 10 to 7 on ABC Classic. Mina Shamali is with you at 11 o'clock tonight for the game show, exploring the soundtrack to Saros, a third-person action game released last month. Music by Sam Slater with contributions by composer Hildur Guðnadóttir, known for scores to Joker and Chernobyl. An interesting part of the process in writing this score was the team travelling to a stone church in Helsinki called Temppeli Aukionkirkko, a stone church built directly into solid rock. Mina has more for you at 11 o'clock tonight. This track is from Mario and Rabid's Spark of Hope, a very different experience but action-packed music by the legendary Yoko Shimomura. This is Kaleidoscopic Canopy.

A legendary composer known for the Kingdom Hearts series, Mario and Luigi RPG series, and Final Fantasy XV, Yoko Shimomura. You heard Kaleidoscopic Canopy from Mario and Rabbids Spark of Hope, the original soundtrack recording. ABC Classic, it's 7 minutes to seven on this Friday evening. Here's music that's resonant, open, lots of space, an arrangement by Barnaby Smith for Voces 8 of the Pia Jesu from Fauré's Requiem.

A work I'm hoping to hear quite high up in next weekend's ABC Classic 100 Greatest of All Time Countdown, Fauré's Requiem. That arrangement by Barnaby Smith of the Pierre Jesu, performed by Voces 8. ABC Classic, Alice Keith with you, and here are six profiles by Margaret Sutherland, number 2.

0: Australian composer Nigel Butterley's Morning Fanfare is one of my all-time favourite choral pieces. And Nigel Butterley was at the piano there for that performance of Margaret Sutherland's Six Profiles No. 2. It's good to be with you on this Friday evening. The time is 7 o'clock.
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0: Here's an all-star recording of music by Dvořák, arranged by Fritz Kreisler. Here's Yo-Yo Ma and Itzhak Perlman with the Boston Symphony Orchestra, conducted by Seiji Ozawa, with Humoresque in G-flat.

Humoresque in G-flat by Dvořák, arranged by Fritz Kreisler, performed there by cellist Yo-Yo Ma, violinist Itzhak Perlman and the Boston Symphony Orchestra, conducted by Seiji Ozawa. It's 4 minutes past seven on ABC Classic. More Dvořák on the way between now and 8 o'clock. His American String Quartet, the finale. And here's music by Luis Ferranc, Valse Brillante, performed here by Constance Eichhorst.

Honk on ABC Classic. If you're commuting home right now, I know Friday traffic can sometimes feel a bit like this scene from Indiana Jones and the Last Crusade, where he's riding a motorcycle, escaping from Castle Brunwald in Austria with his dad in a sidecar. Music by John Williams. Scherzo for motorcycle and orchestra.

The Berlin Philharmonic Orchestra, conducted by John Williams, with music from Indiana Jones and The Last Crusade. Scherzo for motorcycle and orchestra. Someone who loves motorcycles is Ewan McGregor, and someone who really loves John Williams is Dan Golding. The two will be coming together for Screen Sounds tomorrow at 6 o'clock here on ABC Classic, when Dan Golding brings you soundtracks from the career of Ewan McGregor, including Trainspotting, several Star Wars films, and Big Fish. Also, if you're at all curious, before Ewan McGregor was Obi-Wan, he played the French horn, and there's a fantastic clip of him playing Mozart's Horn Concerto No. 4 live on Scottish TV. It's 7:15. Here's Berliniana by Emilia Giuliani.

Guitarist James Akers on ABC Classic with Belliniana No. 3, Opus 6 by Emilia Giuliani. And here's music by Margaret Bonds, written in response to the Selma to Montgomery march led by Dr. Martin Luther King Jr. This is Benediction from Montgomery Variations.

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On ABC Classic, you heard the Artemis Quartet with the fourth movement from Dvorak's American String Quartet No. 12 in F, Opus 96. The time is 21 minutes to 8, and here's music by Maddalena Laura Lombardini-Sirman. This is the first movement from her Concerto No. 5 in B-flat.

Severia Baroque Orchestra with violinist Piroshka Vitarius for the first movement of Concerto No. 5 in B-flat by Maddalena Laura Lombardini-Sierman. It's 14 minutes to 8 on ABC Classic. Joel Carnegie is with you at 8 o'clock for your evening concert featuring clarinetist Martin Frost and Vadim Glutzman playing violin with the NDR Elbe Philharmonie Orchestra, music by Strauss, Beamish and Beethoven. Your front row tickets to a fabulous orchestral experience on your Friday evening. Here's Ensemble Offspring with music from a classic Kids Sounds Like Australia compilation. 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

Ensemble Offspring with Corrugation by Ian Grandage, arranged there by Jessica Wells, ABC Classic. And here's a parlour song by Puccini, Storiella d'amore, Little Love Song, inspired by Dante's Inferno. Two lovers are reading a book together. They come across a fateful passage and their passions get the better of them, so they put the book down.

Tenor Charles Castronovo with Münchner Rundfunksorchester with Storiella d'Amore, Little Love Story by Puccini. And tomorrow night at 8 o'clock, Mary presents Opera in London, followed by Turandot by Puccini at 9 o'clock here on ABC Classic from Robert Schumann's Fantasiestücke. This is the first movement, Romance, nicht schnell mit innigem Ausdruck, not too fast and intimate.

Violinist Renaud Capuçon, cellist Gauthier Capuçon, and pianist Marta Argerich with the first movement, Romance from Fantasiestücke by Robert Schumann on ABC Classic. And here's Harlequin from Children's Carnival by

0: Alexandra Dariescu with Harlequin from Children's Carnival by Amy Beach. 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
2: Sakari Oromo conducts the NDR Elbphilharmonie Orchestra in your Friday evening concert on ABC Classic. A double concerto for violin and clarinet, headlines from Hamburg. COVID lockdown project of the British composer and viola player Sally Beamish, exploring connection, distance and longing from 2020. That's coming up. Also Beethoven's Fourth Symphony on the program. But first, a 10-minute single serenade from a 17-year-old Richard Strauss. Schoolboy turned conductor turned composer, a serenade for 13 wind instruments, absolutely influenced by his horn-playing dad, Franz.

Pairs of flutes, oboes, bassoons, four horns and a contrabassoon or a bass tuba if you've got one. Featuring in Richard Strauss's Serenade in E-flat major for 13 wins. Double bass also can be included in this, in the final chord. Then a double bass part, also doubling the contrabassoon part too. So the player's got something a little more interesting to do in this piece. The Northwest German Broadcasting Orchestra, now the NDR Elbphilharmonie Orchestra, tonight at their home base at the Elbphilharmonie Grand Hall in Hamburg. I'm Joel Carnegie, and next to Sally Beamish, who originally trained as a viola player before becoming a composer. She recently celebrated her 70th birthday with a new album called House of Wonder, which is a love letter to her beloved instrument, the viola. But her concerto I've got for you tonight, Distanz from 2020, is a piece where the violin and the clarinet call to each other across the room. It's a double concerto, a COVID lockdown project originally for two soloists, Janine Janssen and the Swede Martin Frost. The latter here tonight with the NDR Elbphilharmonie Orchestra is their artist in residence this season. The violin part taken up by the Ukrainian-born Israeli Vadim Gluzman.

Distance by Sally Beamish tonight in Hamburg in your Friday evening concert on ABC Classic. Drawing from folk music from Sweden, the Netherlands and Scotland, the respective homes of the piece's original collaborators, Martin Frost, Janine Jansen and Sally Beamish, the two soloists tonight. Martin Frost, stage right of conductor Sakari Oromo, Vadim Glusman on stage left playing the violin part. The NDR Elbphilharmonie Orchestra surrounding them on the stage with Sally Beamish's separation from her kids and grandkids during COVID lockdowns, the instigator behind the piece, Distance being the Swedish word for distance, separation, using the orchestra to, and the soloists too, to call and respond to each other to bridge the distance. I'm Joel Carnegie. On to Beethoven next, and a symphony heard tonight in your evening concert described as one that makes you feel good to be alive. This was written in the summer of 1806 alongside Beethoven's fourth piano concerto and his violin concerto. His fifth and sixth symphonies also forming at that time too. But his fourth symphony combines quite a few of the ideas from these works where drama meets pastoral. Robert Schumann once described his fourth symphony as a slender Greek maiden between two Norse gods. And there's a real sense of humour in this, in the sense that it starts all piano and gloomy before this fortissimo jump scare takes you roaming through the associated keys of B flat major, and then you're off on your way.

That's Gil Ning from Joseph Twist. Gordon Hamilton directing Australian Voices on ABC Classic. And from Cow Calling to a Pastoral Suite from Emmanuel Chabrier next, Nimi Yavi here with the Orchestra de la Swiss Romance.

Near Miavi, the Orchestra de la Suisse Romande and a Pastoral Suite from Emmanuel Chabrier on ABC Classic. It's 19 minutes to 10.

Lena Johnson there at the piano with Alfredo Andri's Piano Sonata in E-flat major. And another Swede clarinetist, Martin Frost, appeared earlier tonight in your evening concert, which you can catch after 11 tonight on ABC Listen. Sally Beamish referring to the nickel harper in her notes for the double concerto you heard tonight, Distanz. You can also hear two nickel harps, key harps, next in this piece from the Estonian Cyrillus Creek, asking the question, do the birds worry?

0: Box Lamantis, two Nicol Harper players and a Cannell player in Cyrillus Creeks. Do the Birds Worry on ABC Classic. I'm Joel Carnegie to Albaneth next, who celebrates a birthday today.
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Xavier de Maistre soaking up the sunshine of Mallorca there from Albaneth, who was born on this day in 1860 on ABC Classic. I'm Joel Carnegie. If you're into your classic movies from the 1940s, then you might recognise this from the Bette Davis vehicle Deception. It was a melodrama about a pianist, a cellist and a composer. And Eric Korngold had the job of writing the score that he then expanded to create a three-movement cello concerto. You're going to hear that next with the BBC National Orchestra of Wales, the soloist Raphael Wolfish.

A love triangle, the story behind Eric Korngold's cello concerto in C major, writing for the Bette Davis film Deception from the 1940s, expanding the music into a full-blown cello concerto in C major. You heard it tonight with Raphael Wolfish, the soloist, the BBC National Orchestra of Wales, conducted by Lukasz Borowicz. It's 26 minutes past 10 on ABC Classic. I'm Joel Carnicki, next to Frederick Septimus Kelly, here with an Aussie violin sonata, Lawrence Jackson on violin, David Wickham at the piano.

Lawrence Jackson on violin, David Wickham at the piano with Frederick Septimus Kelly's Violin Sonata No. 1, the Aussie born on this day in 1881.

Slava and Leonard Gregorian with Sean Rigney's Light After Diamonds on ABC Classic. I'm Joel Carnegie. There's more concerts across the weekend. Nicholas Elstedt plays Elgar's Cello Concerto. Plus, you're going to hear a new brass piece from Alex Turley called Mirage on Lunchtime Concert tomorrow. Then Sunday, Ensemble Q, we're along with Schumann's Fairy Tales, Chausson's Poem, and an Aussie premiere too. And I'm going to be back on Monday at 8 for the ACO's Baroque and Beyond concert. Then next week, I'll be taking you to the 2026 Choreo Music Festival in the Adelaide Hills. Mina Shamali's up next, leaving you with...

Hello and welcome. I'm Mina Shamali, and this is The Game Show on ABC Classic. Look to the stars, because tonight is science fiction night, as you and I explore the familiar and the unknown through the art of video game music. You're in for the drama of Stellar Blade and Mass Effect, the cozy vibes of Sable, Outro Wilds, and No Way Home, and the interdimensional themes of Chrono Trigger and Chrono Cross.

Taking center stage tonight is Sam Slater's score for the 2026 game Saros, where the human voice bends between the beautiful and the bizarre. Your first stop this evening is the last city on Earth. Your first role is as a guardian of the city and setting the sonic scene, the Kronos Quartet, and the music of Destiny 2.

The Kronos Quartet performing on a piece titled Journey from the score to the 2017 game Destiny 2. This piece composed by Michael Salvatori and Sky Lewin. The drama continues in a few minutes here on ABC Classic with the music of Mass Effect 3, underscoring a story of choice, emotional possibility, and interplanetary politics. But first, take a moment by the campfire with the 2019 game Outer Wilds, and this peaceful theme on a banjo set against the existential dread of a time loop that resets when the sun goes supernova.

From the 2012 game Mass Effect 3, a piece titled I Was Lost Without You, composed by Sam Hulick. Before that, you heard the music of the 2019 game Outer Wilds, composed and performed by Andrew Pralau. Still to come tonight on the game show here on ABC Classic, music of Stellar Blade, Sable, and your feature score, Saros. For now, I'm taking you back to the 1990s with the beloved Chrono series, specifically its two main chapters. First, Chrono Cross, which was released in 1995, and which takes you time traveling to save the world after you witness

witness one of its possible apocalyptic futures. The sequel, Chrono Cross, was released in 1999 and tackles the idea of parallel worlds, where you explore an alternate reality in which your life is more of a memory. You're about to hear a medley of themes from both games by composers Yasunori Mitsuda and Nobuo Uematsu, reimagined here by Angèle Dubois and La Pieta Ensemble.

From the music of Chrono Trigger and Chrono Cross, themes by Yasunori Mitsuda and Nobuo Uematsu, arranged and performed by Angèle Dubois and La Pieta Ensemble, featuring Darbuka or Derbeke, and percussion by Bertil Schulrabe. Mina Shamali here with you on the game show on ABC Classic, and it is time for your feature score this evening, which comes from the 2026 game Saros. You take on the role of a man named Arjun Devraj, who is prominently portrayed by actor Rahul Kohli. In this story, you're part of a rescue mission investigating the disappearance of previous expeditions that have been sent to a distant planet called Carcosa. This planet is home to strange architecture, hostile forces, and a recurring solar eclipse that seems to mess with the minds of your crew. Throughout this journey, Arjun is specifically searching for a woman named Nitya, with whom he seems to have a connection. And among the dark electronics, metallic drones, and walls of distorted guitars, composer Sam Slater attempts to capture the soul of Nitya's presence through the power of the human voice. This is Saros.

From the 2026 game Saros, the music of composer Sam Slater, featuring the Shards Vocal Ensemble, also featuring vocal contributions from Aino Peltoma, Ruli Shabara, and composer Hildur Gudnadottir, whose screen work you might know from films like Joker and TV series like Chernobyl. She is a frequent creative collaborator and wife of the composer, Sam Slater. Now, one of the fascinating parts of the process in this score is that the music team went to a stone church in Helsinki named Temple Aukion Kirko, a church built directly into solid rock. The team would play back pre-recorded vocal performances through a set of loudspeakers into the church and re-record the rich, reverberant result, thus imbuing this world with a unique acoustic signature. Here's a little more from this score to Saros.

The music of Saros, composed by Sam Slater, featuring the Shards Vocal Ensemble and the voices of Aino Peltoma, Ruli Shabara, and Hildur Gudnadottir. It's the game show here on ABC Classic, switching gears now. In a few moments, you can grab an acoustic guitar and explore a tranquil desert planet in the game Sable. But first, you must find a way back from the dark reaches of a cartoonish galaxy in a game called No Way Home.

on ABC Classic, the 2024 title Stellar Blade, where you take on the role of a soldier named Eve, trying to reclaim Earth for humanity from the monstrous aliens who have occupied our planet. Here's the sound of a particularly dramatic fight between Eve and an extra monstrous elite alien known as the Democrawler.

From the music of the 2021 game Sable, composed and performed by Michelle Zauner, also known as Japanese Breakfast, which seems to be both her alias and the name of her band. Before that, you heard from the 2021 game No Way Home, the music of Australian composer Brad Gentle. Finally, tonight,

0: Demo Crawler from the 2024 game Stellar Blade, composed by Yongji Lee and Pernell, who is also the fabulous operatic vocalist you heard throughout this piece. I'm Mina Shamali. Thank you for joining me on the game show, and I'll catch you again right here on ABC Classic.
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2: Hello and welcome to Luminous on ABC Classic. My name is Bailey Pickles and I'll be your host for tonight. We have some incredible composers from around the world: United Kingdom, Iceland, Germany, Australia, Tunisia, Taiwan, Poland, and Italy. There's something from everywhere here tonight, and I think you're going to absolutely love the music. So wherever you are, I hope you can sit back, relax, maybe lie down, and hopefully this music will put you to sleep or at least relax you, whatever you're doing. The first piece up for tonight is Reflections by Alex Baranowski.

What a beautiful piece of music there. That was Reflections by Alex Baranowski. You're listening to Luminous. Next up, we have a piece by Johan Johansson called The Sun's Gone Dim and the Sky's Turned Black. Enjoy.

You're listening to ABC Classic. That was Johan Johansson with his piece, The Sun's Gone Dim and the Skies Turned Black. Next up, we have the master of sleep music, Max Richter. You know him if you've had trouble sleeping before. You put Max on and you go right to sleep. This piece is called Sleep Cumulonimbus.

He's the master of sleep music for a reason. That was Max Richter with his piece Sleep Cumulonimbus. That is very difficult to say. Very difficult to say that word. But it's a beautiful piece of music. And notice that it didn't actually really increase in volume much over the whole piece. I'm looking at the waveform here on the computer, and it's dead straight the whole way. And that's how to create a piece of sleep music that doesn't, you know, jolt you awake. So he is the master. Next up, we have Chloe Flower, who we play on here a lot, and her piece Flower Through Concrete.

She's brilliant. She's amazing. That was Chloe Flower with her piece Flower Through Concrete. Very clever name. I like it. And you're listening to Luminous on ABC Classic. My name is Bailey Pickles. Next up, we have Undercurrent, the piece Undercurrent by Frances Cameron.

You're listening to Luminous. That was Tasmanian composer Frances Cameron with her piece Undercurrent. I'm going to play two pieces side by side. And next up we have a piece by a Tunisian composer, Anwar Brahem. And the piece is called Leila Alpays de Carousel. And the second piece that I'll play is This Place is a Shelter by Oliver Arnold.

Two gorgeous pieces of music. The first was Anwar Ibrahim's Leila Al Pais de Carousel, and the second was Oliver Arnold's This Place is a Shelter. You're listening to Luminous on ABC Classic. My name is Bailey Pickles, and the next piece for tonight is by Adam Manning, and it's called Riding. Enjoy.

I love the mix of nature sounds within that. That was gorgeous. That was Adam Manning's Riding. And you're listening to Luminous. Next up, we have a piece by Bell Chen called Closer.

That was Belle Chen with her piece Closer. You're listening to Luminous on ABC Classic. Next up, we have a piece by Icelandic composer Eidis Evensson with her piece Njatadurg. Enjoy.

That was Nyota Dog by Edis Evanson. Next up we have Hania Rani with The Lost Flowers of Alice Hart.

Such an interesting piece of music, and I hope that wherever you are, you're enjoying the music for tonight. That was Lost Flowers' book, The Lost Flowers of Alice Hart by Hani Arani. Next up, we have Lullaby by Aldwin, and you're listening to Luminous.

Such a brilliant piece of sleep music that is. That's Lullaby by Aldwyn. And unfortunately, we only have one more for tonight, but it's an incredible piece of music and one of my favourites of Ludvika Einaudi. I hope you enjoy it. This is Divanir.

0: That piece of music really is one of my favorites. That's Divenir by Ludovico Einaudi. I hope that wherever you are, you have a fantastic night. That's it for the Luminous program on ABC Classic. My name is Bailey Pickles. Good night.
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1: Hello and welcome. Lucas Burns with you for 4 hours of beautiful music. And we're starting with music by Ella Masons. This is called A Love Worth Fighting For. It's music for the Flinders Quartet. It was commissioned by the Flinders Quartet. This is the first movement called Love.

The Flinders Quartet, with music by Ella Massens. That was the first movement of her quartet called A Love Worth Fighting For. You're listening to Night Music here on ABC Classic, and it's music by David Lumsdaine now. This is called Shoalhaven. It's a piece that was inspired by Arthur Boyd's Shoalhaven paintings, mirroring the landscape's extremes, the serenity, the violence, and the rawness of the Australian bush. And this is the West Australian Symphony Orchestra. They're conducted by Albert.

0: Shoalhaven, music by David Lumsdaine. And that was the West Australian Symphony Orchestra, conducted by Albert Rosen.
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0: The Melbourne-based Ensemble Liaison performed this next work for you. It's called Epiphany. It's music by Michael Dooley. And it's a large-scale chamber work that unfolds like a spiritual journey. Michael Dooley is writing here with cinematic sweep but chamber music intimacy. An Ensemble Liaison is clarinet, cello and piano. Here they are with Epiphany.

0: music by Michael Dooley called Epiphany. And that was Ensemble Liaison performing.
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0: Here's some music by Elena Katz-Chernin. It's called For Richard, and it's dedicated to Richard Pollitt, who was a talented emerging musician who lost his life in a tragic accident. And Elena wrote this piece in memory of him. This is Elena at the piano, along with Tamara Anna Chislovska.

music called For Richard, music by Elena Katz-Chernin, with Elena playing the piano alongside Tamara Anna Chislovska. A beautiful way to remember someone, isn't it? To have a piece of music written for them or for their memory of them. And it's a gift that will just last forever. You're listening to Night Music here on ABC Classic. Some music by William Lovelock. This is a solo instrument that you don't hear very often as a solo instrument. It's a concerto. The solo instrument is a bass tuba. And we're going to hear Vincent Fryer playing this bass tuba concerto with the Queensland Symphony Orchestra. They're conducted by Patrick Thomas.

0: Music by William Lovelock, the bass tuba concerto. You don't often hear a tuba out the front of the orchestra as soloist, do you? In fact, I can't think in my time as a music producer that I have ever recorded a tuba concerto. That was Vincent Fryer playing tuba with the Queensland Symphony Orchestra, conducted by Patrick Thomas.
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0: Music by Ross Edwards to continue with. This is just a short piece for piano. Bernadette Harvey is playing this first movement, Distant and Dreamy, from the Sea Star Fantasy

Music by Ross Edwards, The Sea Star Fantasy, the first movement, Distant and Dreamy. Perfect for this time of night, isn't it? That was music played by Bernadette Harvey. You're listening to Night Music here on ABC Classic, and the reason for such a short little piece this time of the program is because we've got a whopper coming up. This is music by Franz Schubert. It's his string quintet in C major. It's often called the greatest chamber work ever written. It has an extra cello to the string quartet to make it the quintet, which creates a sort of deep glowing resonance unique to this quintet. Schubert wrote this in his final months of his life, and it certainly sounds at times like someone staring into eternity. Here are members of the Australian Chamber Orchestra.

0: Members of the Australian Chamber Orchestra in that performance of the String Quintet in C Major by Franz Schubert. That was Richard Tognetti and Helena Rathbone playing violins. The viola player was Carolyn Headbest and the cellists Melissa Barnard and Emma Jane Murphy.
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0: We're off to the Renaissance in this choral work by Josquin des Prez. This is the Missa Pangalingua, a mass based on the hymn tune Pangalingua. And it shows off Josquin's control of imitation and line and makes the music feel both mathematically perfect but spiritually weightless. I love this type of choral music. It just feels so relaxing. You just can lie back and just let this wash over you and you will just have a blissful time listening to the Sydney Chamber Choir, directed by Nicholas Routley.

0: It's just so restful, isn't it? That music by Josquin des Prez, the Missa Pangalingua, a setting of the Ordinary of the Mass by Josquin in around 1515, near the end of Josquin's life.
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0: Lucas Burns with you this morning, and for the next hour and a half of Night Music, we've got some music for you by Max Bruch now. This is his piano quintet in G minor. Bruch is a composer who is probably most famous for his violin concerto, but this quintet shows his romantic voice in chamber form. It's the Goldner String Quartet performing, with Piers Lane joining them on piano.

0: Music by Max Brook, the Piano Quintet in G minor, and the Goldner String Quartet, joined by pianist Piers Lane.
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0: In this final hour of Night Music this morning, we're going to hear some music by Mark Isaacs, some music by Joseph Horowitz and Anton Erbel. But right now, some music by John Jenkins. This is the Fantasia Suite, played by Latitude 37.

From the Sonata for Piano with Flute Obbligato, that's music by Anton Ebel. That was Melissa Farrow playing flute and Erin Hilliard on the forte piano. You're listening to Night Music here on ABC Classic, and some music by Mark Isaacs that's based on a motif by Scott Joplin. It's called Solace, and it's played by Guitar Trek.

Music by Mark Isaacs after a motif by Scott Joplin. That was Solace, played by Guitar Trek. 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This is Som Howie playing clarinet and David Howie playing piano.

The Sonatina for clarinet and piano by Joseph Horowitz, with Som Howie playing clarinet and David Howie playing piano. You're listening to Night Music here on ABC Classic. Lucas Burns with you for another quarter of an hour till we get some news, then your dawn chorus. But right now, the second movement, the beautiful Largamento from the Symphony in E-flat by George Marshall Hall.

The Melbourne Symphony Orchestra, conducted by Richard Duval, with the second movement of George Marshall Hall's Symphony in E-flat. 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Time for one more piece. This is by Francis Cameron, who is playing the piano. It's the Fantasy in D-flat.

Francis Cameron playing their own work called The Fantasy in D-flat, bringing us to the end of night music for this morning. 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It's time for the news at 6 o'clock.

0: Good morning, Tony Carr with ABC News. US President Donald Trump has suggested that a 60-day extension of the ceasefire with Iran is imminent. America's editor John Lyons has more.
1: President Trump says most remaining issues between the US and Iran have been agreed to, and that he's close to making a final determination for a formal extension to the ceasefire. If signed, the agreement would mark the most significant diplomatic breakthrough since the war began. The president foreshadowed it would include the lifting of the US naval blockade of the Strait of Hormuz and the removal and destruction of Iran's remaining enriched uranium. A final agreement addressing President Trump's demand for Tehran to end its nuclear program would require further negotiations. John Lyons, ABC News, Washington.
0: Meanwhile, Israel appears to be increasingly following its own strategic plan in the Middle East conflict. Global Affairs editor Laura Tingle reports from Jerusalem.
2: Israeli media have been reporting that Prime Minister Benjamin Netanyahu privately concedes Israel has little ability to influence Donald Trump on Iran. So instead, it has escalated attacks in both Lebanon and Gaza, moves which Mr. Netanyahu knows are likely to scuttle any US-Iran peace deal. Israeli troops in Lebanon are now moving beyond the Litani River, the original buffer zone set after hostilities broke out in March. And the IDF has been instructed to initially expand its footprint in Gaza from 60% to 70% of the narrow strip. Laura Tingle, ABC News, Jerusalem.
0: NATO has accused Russia of reckless behaviour after a Russian drone crashed into a Romanian apartment block during an attack on Ukraine. Europe correspondent Mazoe Ford reports.
3: The drone hit a 10-storey apartment block in the Romanian port city of Galati, which is just 20 kilometres from Ukraine. Romanian authorities say they can confirm it was a Russian weapon. It was the first time a densely populated area in a NATO country had been hit, causing injuries during Russia's war in Ukraine, and the strike has caused fear on the alliance's eastern flank. NATO vowed to defend every inch of Allied territory. The Kremlin says there's no proof the drone was Russian, and it wants the debris returned to do its own investigation.
0: The US Secretary of War, Pete Hegseth, and a host of defence ministers from around the world will gather in Singapore this weekend for the Shangri-La Dialogue. Foreign Affairs editor Stephen Jedgetts is in Singapore.
4: The War Secretary will be the most high-profile speaker at this year's dialogue, with China, for a second year running, electing not to send a high-level representative. Beijing sending a delegation from a military university instead, which means the US, as well as European and Asian nations here, won't get a chance to meet decision-makers from China. Australia is sending the Defence Minister Richard Marles, who's also going to hold a meeting with his AUKUS counterparts, Pete Hegseth and UK Defence Secretary John Healey, later today.
0: In the AFL, Carlton's resurgence under interim coach Josh Fraser has continued after the Blues had a dramatic 4-point win over Geelong at the MCG. Carlton captain Patrick Cripps kicked the winning goal with less than 2 minutes remaining. And in tennis, Australian Alex de Minaur's hopes of capitalising on a weakened draw at the French Open have been dashed after he suffered a four-set loss to world number 27 Jakub Mencik in the third round. And 24-time Grand Slam champion and world number 4 Novak Djokovic has also been knocked out of the tournament. Authorities are urging people along WA's south coast to stay up to date with weather warnings as a storm approaches. Lauren Smith has the details.
5: Residents in the southwest of WA are bracing for what could be the strongest winter system in years. Destructive wind gusts of around 125 kilometres an hour and heavy rainfall are expected across the southwest land division beginning tonight. The Bureau of Meteorology says the storm brings heavy rainfall that could cause flash flooding and damaging surf paired with high tides likely to cause beach erosion. The Bureau's forecaster, James Ashley, says it's the sort of system only experienced every 4 to 5 years.
6: The more unusual feature of this system is it's a prolonged event.
5: Conditions are expected to ease late Monday.
0: In Perth, partly cloudy with a very high chance of showers, most likely during this afternoon and evening, a forecast top of 21, the chance of a thunderstorm late in the afternoon and evening, damaging winds possible. Currently in Perth, it's 10.5 degrees. ABC News.
7: ABC Classic would like to pay our respects to this country's First Peoples. First Nations listeners, artists, and traditional custodians of the land throughout Australia. We recognise their unbroken, continuing connection to land, waters and community. And we pay our respects to them and their cultures, and to elders past, present and future.

This morning, we're going to hear sounds of nature from the Indonesian jungle and classical music by composers like Lili Boulanger, Johann Nepomuk Hummel, his piano trio in E-flat major, Orlando Gibbons and Wolfgang Amadeus Mozart, his beautiful serenade number 10 for winds in B-flat major. We're going to start Dawn Chorus, though, with music by Cécile Chaminade from her six romantic pieces. This is the third movement.

The beautiful theme, the main theme from Out of Africa, music by John Barry. And that was the City of Prague Philharmonic Orchestra, conducted by Nick Rain. And that brings us to the end of your Dawn Chorus for this morning. I hope you've enjoyed the sounds of nature and music together. You're listening to ABC Classic. It's time for the news. It's 7 o'clock.

0: Good morning, Tony Carr with ABC News. US President Donald Trump has suggested that a 60-day extension of the ceasefire with Iran is imminent. America's editor John Lyons has more.
1: President Trump says most remaining issues between the US and Iran have been agreed to, and that he's close to making a final determination for a formal extension to the ceasefire. If signed, the agreement would mark the most significant diplomatic breakthrough since the war began. The president foreshadowed it would include the lifting of the US naval blockade of the Strait of Hormuz and the removal and destruction of Iran's remaining enriched uranium. A final agreement addressing President Trump's demand for Tehran to end its nuclear program would require further negotiations. John Lyons, ABC News, Washington.
0: Meanwhile, Israel appears to be increasingly following its own strategic path in the Middle East conflict. Global Affairs editor Laura Tingle reports from Jerusalem.
2: Israeli media have been reporting that Prime Minister Benjamin Netanyahu privately concedes Israel has little ability to influence Donald Trump on Iran. So instead, it has escalated attacks in both Lebanon and Gaza, moves which Mr. Netanyahu knows are likely to scuttle any US-Iran peace deal. Israeli troops in Lebanon are now moving beyond the Litani River, the original buffer zone set after hostilities broke out in March. And the IDF has been instructed to initially expand its footprint in Gaza from 60% to 70% of the narrow strip. Laura Tingle, ABC News, Jerusalem.
0: NATO has accused Russia of reckless behaviour after a Russian drone crashed into a Romanian apartment block during an attack on Ukraine. Europe correspondent Mazoe Ford reports.
3: The drone hit a 10-storey apartment block in the Romanian port city of Galati, which is just 20 kilometres from Ukraine. Romanian authorities say they can confirm it was a Russian weapon. It was the first time a densely populated area in a NATO country had been hit, causing injuries during Russia's war in Ukraine, and the strike has caused fear on the alliance's eastern flank. NATO vowed to defend every inch of Allied territory. The Kremlin says there's no proof the drone was Russian, and it wants the debris returned to do its own investigation.
0: The US Secretary of War, Pete Hegseth, and a host of defence ministers from around the world will gather in Singapore this weekend for the Shangri-La Dialogue. Foreign Affairs reporter Stephen Jedgetts is in Singapore.
4: The War Secretary will be the most high-profile speaker at this year's dialogue, with China, for a second year running, electing not to send a high-level representative. Beijing sending a delegation from a military university instead, which means the US, as well as European and Asian nations here, won't get a chance to meet decision-makers from China. Australia is sending the Defence Minister Richard Marles, who's also going to hold a meeting with his AUKUS counterparts, Pete Hegseth and UK Defence Secretary John Healey, later today.
0: The largest domestic Australian Army exercise this year is underway, with more than 3,000 Australian and international troops gathering in North Queensland. Soldiers from the US, Japan, South Korea and Papua New Guinea have joined the Australian Army's 3rd Brigade at Townsville Field Training Area for over a month of field training and live fire exercises. It will include live testing of the Australian Army's new AS9 Huntsman howitzer, which can fire at a range of up to 40 kilometres. Lieutenant Colonel Simon Fruin says the new gun is a game changer for warfare.
5: This is world leader equipment. This is, on paper, potentially the best gun in the world. For us to have this now for the Australian Army, and specifically for the 3rd Armoured Brigade, makes us more lethal and is incredible confidence for the soldiers, and also our ability as the 3rd Armoured Brigade to achieve our mission.
0: The chairman of the US House Oversight Committee has vowed to get justice for survivors of sex offender Jeffrey Epstein. The committee has been hearing

0: hearing closed testimony from former US Attorney General Pam Bondi as lawmakers scrutinise the release of the Epstein files by the Department of Justice. Ms Bondi has so far backed the Trump administration's release of the case files, but declined to comment on the president's involvement. Republican Representative James Comer says the committee is doing all it can.
1: What we're trying to do is just connect all the dots and see if there is a way to hold people accountable. Remember, many of these crimes happened 20 plus years ago. We're going to do everything in our ability to hold people accountable and try to understand how the government failed.
0: The accommodation sector is calling for an urgent federal review into whether restrictive contracts between hotels and global travel giant Booking.com result in higher prices and other anti-competitive impacts. National Consumer Affairs reporter Michael Atkin has more.
2: Booking.com is responsible for an increasing number of reservations at Australian hotels. The Dutch giant uses price parity clauses which prevent hotels from offering cheaper prices on their own website than rates on Booking.com. Hotels can offer rooms for less if people walk in or call them. James Goodwin from Accommodation Australia wants parity clauses banned and other clauses reviewed.
3: So it is very timely that these clauses and the practices more generally are investigated and examined more thoroughly.
2: Booking.com says hotels are in charge of the prices and rooms they list on the platform.
0: The federal government has confirmed it's working on changes that would allow the consumer watchdog to gather evidence from overseas-based online booking platforms that use price parity clauses. The WA Department of Health is reminding the community to stay alert for the symptoms of Mpox after 7 cases were detected in the state in the past week. The virus, which is spread by intimate contact with an infected person, can cause fever, headaches and a skin rash or lesions. The 22 cases of Mpox have been reported in WA so far this year, compared with 27 cases for the whole of last year. The Department of Health says an Mpox vaccine is available through sexual health clinics and participating GPs for people at a high risk of exposure. The long-awaited reasons behind Australia's largest ever native title compensation payout have been made public. Alastair Bates reports.
4: The federal court ordered Andrew Forrest Fortescue to pay $150 million to the Injibundi people for mining their native title lands without permission. But Justice Stephen Burley's full judgment was suppressed for almost 3 weeks due to cultural and commercial sensitivities. Lawyers for Injibundi argued if Fortescue had negotiated a typical royalty agreement with traditional owners, it would owe them more than $500 million. Justice Burley's reasoning reveals he found Injibundi rights did not extend to a right to the minerals, nor is there an industry standard royalty for Pilbara miners. In a statement, Fortescue pushed back against a possible appeal, saying it would distract from broader solutions.
0: Now with sport, here's Erin Marsicka-Vetera.
5: Carlton's resurgence under interim coach Josh Fraser has continued, with the Blues snatching a 4-point victory over Geelong at the MCG, 12-16-88 to 12-12-84. It's the third straight win for the side since Fraser took over from Michael Voss.
6: They had momentum at different stages and I thought we were able to manage that throughout the game reasonably well.
5: New South Wales hooker Blake Brayley is in serious doubt for State of Origin 2 after sustaining a suspected broken arm in Cronulla Sutherland's 28-22 victory over Manly Warringah. Australian Alex Dimonor's hopes of capitalising on a weakened draw at the French Open have been dashed after he suffered a four-set loss to world number 27 Jakub Menchik in the third round. Dimonor won the first set 6-love but couldn't continue his form, losing the next three sets 2-6, 2-6, 3-6. And Australian cyclist Jai Hindley has moved into third on the overall standings at the Giro d'Italia following a 6th place finish in stage 19 of the race.
0: Authorities are urging people along WA's south coast to stay up to date with weather warnings as a storm approaches. Lauren Smith has the details.
7: Residents in the southwest of WA are bracing for what could be the strongest winter system in years. Destructive wind gusts of around 125 kilometres an hour and heavy rainfall are expected across the Southwest Land Division beginning tonight. The Bureau of Meteorology says the storm brings heavy rainfall that could cause flash flooding and damaging surf paired with high tides likely to cause beach erosion. The Bureau's forecaster, James Ashley, says it's the sort of system only experienced every 4 to 5 years.
8: The more unusual feature of this system is it's

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1: Conditions are expected to ease late Monday.
2: In Perth, partly cloudy with a very high chance of showers, most likely during this afternoon and this evening. A forecast top today of 21. The chance of a thunderstorm late this afternoon and evening, damaging winds possible. The outlook, showers and windy tomorrow, 21, and then showers easing on Monday, 19. Currently in Perth, it's 9.4 degrees. This is ABC News.
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4: Hello, a very good morning. It's Saturday today, Saturday the 30th of May. Welcome to your weekend and a very happy birthday if you're celebrating your birthday today. Now, a present you may be choosing to give yourself just anyway is the gift of the cello.

The gift of the cello here on ABC Classic. Yo-Yo Ma playing the prelude to the first of the six cello suites by Johann Sebastian Bach. What a way to start the day. And Andy, you've texted in to say that you voted for those cello suites in the Classic 100 and it's your birthday. Happy birthday, Andy. Now, your birthday coincides with International Potato Day. Here's some Brahms, who probably ate a lot of them.

Brahms and one of his ballads played there by Stephen Stephen Kovacevic. Not quite sure that's quite right. Kovacevic, that's it. Kovacevic, yes. So, today, the 30th of May, it is International Potato Day, so we're going to be celebrating that in the next hour. You may like to celebrate something for today if you're going down to the market early on a Saturday morning, get some potatoes. Buy some potatoes and maybe make a Viennese-style potato salad, which has a vinaigrette dressing instead of a mayonnaise dressing. Apparently, it's really, really delicious. Now, not too far away, Jacqueline Dupré playing Elgar, the slow movement of the Elgar Cello Concerto, and that's to mark a very serious day today, which is MS Day, Multiple Sclerosis Day. First of all, Paganini.

Such beautiful, delicate music, isn't it? Paganini. It's a piece which is simply in a singing style, cantabile. Roberto Nefferini, the violinist, with Giulio Tampalini. It's 24 minutes past seven. Here's a request from last week. Actually, Susan, you wrote in to request this piece by Ole Yelo, The Ground.

0: Ola Yelo, it's a piece called The Ground because he wanted to have a feeling of arrival and stillness and in some sort of way, like in a deep, higher vibration way, a sense of achievement. So Ola Yelo, The Ground, and a special request from you, Susan. I hope you enjoyed that. The Ground performed by Tenebrae, the Chamber Orchestra of London, conducted by Nigel Short. Now, it's 29 minutes past seven, and this time next week, you may well be gearing up and planning your weekend all around this special event. Here's Mary to tell you more.
1: Voting has closed, but the fun is about to begin. Join us next weekend to count down the greatest music of all time as chosen by you. The ABC Classic 100, greatest of all time. Next Saturday and Sunday from 10 on the East Coast, 9:30 Central Time and 8 in the beautiful West. Right here on ABC Classic.

Ooh, leaving you hanging a little bit there. Traditional music from Mexico, as Arabesque, played by the Harp Consort, directed by Andrew Lawrence King. It was 26 minutes to 8. Thank you so much for your texts already this morning. Today, Saturday the 30th of May, and today is World Multiple Sclerosis Day, World MS Day. And so the theme for the last couple of years has been collectively talking about MS diagnosis and how it affects people. And this may well be for you as well. Now, somebody in the music world who was so famous was the cellist Jacqueline Dupré, who herself started to experience symptoms and signs in her middle 20s, when she was about 26,

This iconic recording, which so often comes at the top, the very top of lists of best recordings really so far made. So Edward Elgar, the cello concerto, the slow movement, played by Jacqueline Dupré. She was playing with the London Symphony Orchestra. They were conducted by Sir John Barbarolli himself, a cellist. And Jacqueline Dupré diagnosed with multiple sclerosis in her late 20s. And in fact, she stopped playing when she was 28. So every recording we have of hers is so, so precious. If you'd like to find out more about this special day for today, International Multiple Sclerosis Day, there's lots of information online, including msaustralia.org.au. And this organisation, the Research Advocacy Organisation, has just announced a new MS nurse-led resource to support Australians living with MS. So there's lots of news on that website. It's really excellent. You're going now to, well, it's a film which you'll probably recognise pretty quickly.

Daniel Hope, who during the COVID pandemic, he played a lot of concerts at his house and they were recorded by Deutsche Grammophon. So the album is called Hope at Home. Daniel Hope playing Nina Rota, the Godfather Waltz, and playing with the pianist Christopher Israel. It's 14 minutes to 8. Thank you very much for your text this morning. It's really just so lovely to hear from you. It always is. And thank you for your text yesterday when I was filling in for Russell, and a reminder that I also have to come to work tomorrow. So thank you for that. In not too far away, in about sort of 6 or 7 minutes, Alice Sarah Ott, who is another musician who has received a diagnosis of MS. She continues to play and to record. So Alice is playing some Beethoven after this Stamets.

There's a nice little bit of repetition at the end there. Carl Stamitz, that's his clarinet concerto number 9. Wow, Paul Mayer playing with the Coupe Felsicher's Chamber Orchestra, who sound like they'd enjoy a potato or two. Now, it's about 7 minutes to 8, and another musician who received a multiple sclerosis diagnosis back in 2019 is Alice Sarah Ott. She continues to perform, she continues to manage her symptoms, and here she is, playing Beethoven, raging over a lost penny.

There is the musical version of Look After the Pennies and the Pounds Will Look After Themselves. It's Beethoven and his rage over a lost penny, and the rage sort of brought down a notch by Alice Sarah Ott, playing Beethoven here on ABC Classic. Now, I meant to tell you after the Elgar that you can hear the Elgar Cello Concerto at lunchtime today with Nicholas Alstedt. I'll tell you a bit more after him about him after the news. It's time for the news now. It's 8 a.m.